So, tucking you up in bed if you're in the hospital with some lovely, easy-listening audio music. Lots of orchestral and also some singing as well. If you're listening at home, pour that glass of wine and relax, and probably in the nicest possible way, hopefully I'll send you to sleep. So from 1973, we have Nelson Riddle and his orchestra, and here we are with When the World Was Young.

Nat King Cole. I've always been a fan of Nat King Cole, and my father used to have his music, and I'm convinced that it was as a result of my father playing his music that it got me into a lifelong passion of soul music. And seen many documentaries on Nat King Cole. He was a great kind of accidental campaigner. That isn't to say that he campaigned for black rights, but he certainly went to places where he wasn't very welcome by a lot of people. A very brave man.

From his album Forever, Billy Vaughan, that was a track called Dear Old Girl. Now, you could take that one of two ways, couldn't you? It could be, of course, the old-fashioned term for the wife, or it could be just, of course, your favourite horse. Let's go for the horse. It seems much more polite. Next, we have Paul Anka, and he's singing It's My Life.

Mercy Faith. I often sound a Thursday night on my normal programmes at Hospital Radio Switch. You could bite lumps out of that, and you could bite lumps out of that one, could you? Isn't that just gorgeous? That was an award-winning record from 1960. His arrangement of the Max Steiner melody, it gained him his second million-dollar seller, a million seller, actually, following another film theme, Moulin Rouge, in 1953. Things moved slowly in those days, didn't they? Hit in 53 and another big one in 1960.

Pat Boone, real name Charles Eugenie Boone, born in 1934. As you can tell, lots and lots of vinyl, because vinyl has a tendency to catch you out. And go on to the next track. Unmistakable tones now. Ray Conniff.

Craig Conniff. Did have that really distinctive sound, didn't they? They were so good. Fats Domino, of course.

Love is Blue. And that was actually from Greatest Hits album Orchestra Reader's Digest thingy. We've got so many Reader's Digest collections here. And if you are of a certain age, you may remember they were very, very high quality. Some of the boxes in here, I honestly don't believe they've hardly ever been opened. Here's Connie Francis.

0: from South Pacific, Some Enchanted Evening. When I was little, I remember the 45s coming out. Previously, of course, the clunky old 78s. And we didn't have many, but one of the early ones I remember was Perry Como, Black Label, I think it was RCA. One side was Magic Moments, and the other side was Catch a Falling Star. So I was sitting here thinking, I know what, I'll play one after the other. So here's Little John in about 1958, listening to this.
1: Catch a falling star and put it in your pocket. Never let it fade away.

Cyril Stapleton and the music called From the Music Man Till There Was You. Still Cyril Stapleton and his orchestra. Get your words out, John. Somebody who I used to like back in the 60s, as with so many of these soul artists, sadly, his life was cut short all too soon, was Sam Cooke.

Do I Need to Tell You? Glenn Miller and In the Mood. I'm going to play a track from Anthony Newley next, If She Should Come to You. And I'm looking at the sleeve notes of this album here, sort of damned with faint praise, really. Looked at objectively, Anthony Newley's career has been one of consistent brilliance, marked by periods of occasional, quite wanton self-indulgence. Is that a compliment?

every time we say goodbye. I cry a little. Hospital Radio is Switch. I do that on a Thursday between 8 and 10. And coming up to 10, it's gone. Those 2 hours have gone so quickly. And my goodness me, have these 2 hours gone very quickly. Hardly time to get one track on to the next, and an hour has gone. Goodness, it almost makes you breathless, doesn't it? Who have we got here? I know, some Brenda Lee.

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3: From the Sky News Centre at 2, Network Rail says an investigation will take place following major disruption for commuters. Train services were delayed or cancelled after a signalling failure. Journeys across the country were affected. This man was trying to get from Manchester to Bolton.
4: Everything's locked up, nothing's moving, everything's either delayed or cancelled. Or the ones that are actually still running then turn around and say that they're cancelled, so yeah. Bit annoyed, I'd like to be home and comfy right now, but, you know, what can you do?
3: Football's civil war shows no sign of being sorted in the wake of FIFA President Gianni Infantino's abandoned plan to sell off a stake in the World Cup. UEFA says its threatened boycott is still on, the Football Association's withdrawn its support for Infantino, and an international players' union has called this proposal an abuse of power. 85% of teenagers are apparently going to opt out of the government's planned social media curfews. Under the proposal, 16 and 17-year-olds will be prevented from accessing apps between midnight and 6 a.m. Social media consultant Matt Navara doesn't think it will work.
5: Ministers call these features addictive in their own announcement, but then you hand them teens a switch that they can use to turn it all off. So there's a whole contradiction in there, and they've tried to please everybody, the platforms, the privacy campaigners, parents, but they've managed to annoy everyone.
3: Norfolk Police say their officers were subjected to significant aggression as they defended their response to anti-immigration disorder in Thetford on Wednesday night. Witnesses have reported they were heavy-handed when responding to claims of people trying to enter a house. It's alleged a substance similar to pepper spray was used on a woman in a mobility scooter. Two officers were hurt, including one who was seriously bitten. Actress Minnie Driver said she was in a really bad car accident in Paris that she managed to walk away from. The collision on a country road left her in a neck brace. And fewer people went to the shops last month. Hot weather made more of us stay at home. That's the latest. I'm Connor Sefton.

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1: 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It kind of tickles your earbuds, if there's such a thing, doesn't it? Absolutely scrummy.
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one SUV. No. SOS. Somebody rescue me. I got too many, got too many, many. I got. They could last me the next 2 weeks. Alright.

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3: From the Sky News Centre at 3. Disruption continues for commuters across the Midlands and North West England this morning after an electrical supply issue ground train services to a halt. Network Rail said the failure at a communications centre in Manchester yesterday afternoon impacted signalling, with some trains and crews still in the wrong place. Transport Secretary Heidi Alexander says she's receiving regular updates and urged people not to travel unless it's necessary. Travel expert Simon Calder says questions need to be answered.
4: It is absolutely critical infrastructure, and I imagine that perhaps an inquest is beginning into how there wasn't an immediate switch to a backup system to keep the trains running.
3: The Confederation of African Football says it's backing FIFA's president. It accepts mistakes were made over the plans to sell off a stake in the World Cup, but insists Gianni Infantino's the right man for the job. UEFA in Europe threatening to boycott the tournament, and our sports correspondent Rob Harris says its stance will be tested.
5: There's a Women's World Cup next year, and in a month's time in Europe, in Poland, is the under-20 Women's World Cup, in which England are also due to participate in, and now that is under a threat.
3: Nearly 85% of 16 and 17-year-olds say they'll opt out of voluntary restrictions on social media apps. The curfew will see the introduction of settings to prevent teenagers from accessing sites between midnight and 6 a.m. There's a warning overseas workers are being exploited in the social care sector in England. The Royal College of Nursing says some of its members reported being underpaid and having their visa status used as leverage. The family of Meredith Kircher have criticised a comedy show done by the woman who was convicted, then acquitted of her murder. Amanda Knox's stand-up routine called Cartwheel is on at the Edinburgh Fringe from today. And in sport, Real Madrid have agreed a new six-year contract with Vinicius Junior. The Brazilian winger had entered the final 12 months of his contract. That's the latest. I'm Connor Sefton.

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1: Such is the change of musical taste. 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Isn't that just beautiful? It kind of tickles your earbuds, if there's such a thing, doesn't it? Absolutely scrummy.
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3: From the Sky News Centre at 4, commuters across the northwest of England are being warned to check before they travel this morning following widespread disruption on the rail network. It follows an electrical supply failure at a communications centre in Manchester yesterday that ground services to a halt. Long-distance routes, including to London and Glasgow, were also affected. Chris Wright is from Network Rail and says it's trying to establish what went wrong.
4: At this stage, it's too early to tell. We will, of course, do a really thorough investigation into this, given the impact this will have had on our customers, but at the moment we don't know for certain what's caused that interruption.
3: UEFA's former chief executive Lars Christer Olsen says it's time to renovate FIFA. President Gianni Infantino is fighting to keep his job following the botched plans to sell off a stake in the World Cup. Olsen says the voting system of one country, one vote means this could be a long saga.
5: That is also why it takes time, because people have to be able to talk to each other and see if they can find ways to make things better. I think it's time to renovate FIFA, actually.
3: There's an increased police presence in Thetford in Norfolk this morning following several nights of unrest that left two police officers injured. Two men were arrested after a group of protesters attempted to access several properties rumoured to be housing asylum seekers. The Conservatives are promising to evict foreign nationals from social housing in the UK if they return to power. Under the plans, any single person who isn't a British, Irish or EU citizen would lose their social home, regardless of whether they have children. In sport, there wasn't much for Scotland's teams to celebrate in the Europa League. Rangers were beaten 2-1 in Poland by Jagiellonia, and Hearts were demolished 6-1 at Portuguese giants Benfica. And Leeds have signed England goalkeeper James Trafford in a deal worth up to £45 million. He rejoined his boyhood club Manchester City last summer in a £27 million transfer from Burnley. That's the latest. I'm Connor Sefton.

I'm Mike Bug, and every evening I play an hour of jazz music, mixing New Orleans traditional jazz with modern cool jazz, big band music, and songs from the great jazz singers, both past and present. 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
3: From the Sky News Centre at 5, Network Rail says an investigation will take place following major disruption for commuters. Train services were delayed or cancelled after a signalling failure. Journeys across the country were affected. This man was trying to get from Manchester to Bolton.
4: Everything's locked up, nothing's moving, everything's either delayed or cancelled. Or the ones that are actually still running then turn around and say that they're cancelled, so yeah. Bit annoyed, I'd like to be home and comfy right now, but, you know, what can you do?
3: Football's civil war shows no sign of being sorted in the wake of FIFA president Gianni Infantino's abandoned plan to sell off a stake in the World Cup. UEFA says its threatened boycott is still on, the Football Association's withdrawn its support for Infantino, and an international players' union has called his proposal an abuse of power. Norfolk police say their officers were subjected to significant aggression as they defended their response to anti-immigration disorder in Thetford on Wednesday night. Witnesses have reported they were heavy-handed when responding to claims of people trying to enter a house. It's alleged a substance similar to pepper spray was used on a woman in a mobility scooter. Two officers were hurt, including one who was seriously bitten. 85% of teenagers are apparently going to opt out of the government's planned social media curfews. Under the proposal, 16 and 17-year-olds would be prevented from accessing apps between midnight and 6 a.m. Social media consultant Matt Navara doesn't think it will work.
5: Ministers call these features addictive in their own announcement, but then you hand them teens a switch that they can use to turn it all off. So there's a whole contradiction in there. And they've tried to please everybody, the platforms, the privacy campaigners, parents, but even managed to annoy everyone.
3: Actress Minnie Driver said she was in a really bad car accident in Paris that she managed to walk away from. The collision on a country road left her in a neck brace. And fewer people went to the shops last month. Hot weather made more of us stay at home. That's the latest. I'm Connor Sefton.

0: If you're wide awake right now, that makes at least two of us. Hello, I'm Derek Holman with another programme of music and humorous chat. Welcome to you all. If you're comfortable, we can get started.
1: Okay.
2: Hello, hello, hello, hello, hello, hello, hello, hello, hello, hello, hello, hello, hello, hello, hello, hello, hello, hello, hello, hello, hello, hello, hello, hello, hello, hello, hello, hello, hello, hello, hello, hello, hello, hello, hello, hello, hello,
3: hello, hello, hello,
0: Good morning, everybody. If you can't sleep and wondering what to do next, why not join our party for the following 58 minutes? We have wakey-wakey music and complimentary chat just for you. The most terrifying word in nuclear physics may be whoops, but here at Hospital Radio Ipswich, we offer the most comforting five words, which are, this is the Insomniac's Toolkit.

What a strange ending. Dua Lipa there with Physical, starting us off this morning, or is it very late at night? I'm not too certain. I get confused. You know, you're sort of stuck between sort of one thing and another at this hour, aren't you? Never mind. Now, it might be early morning, but we've certainly got some very good music tracks lined up for you, so hope to keep you awake for another hour, and then you can go off and sleep soundly as a baby. And if you'd like to make any comments or suggestions or contributions even, then send it to itpeople@gmx.com. Love to hear from you.

0: Huey Piano Smith and Don't You Know Yakimo. Oh, in actual fact, to be honest with you, no, I don't. Never mind. Now, the Hampshire Association for the Care of the Blind has been seeking game volunteers with cars. As its newsletter says, lust one afternoon per week is the most we normally ask from drivers. A case of sort of lust takes a blind turn almost there, isn't it? OK, the Speedy Contest is going to be along, the Speedy 3 Contest even, will be along shortly. So if you're thinking of winding yourself up, teasing yourself, trying to get to those elusive answers, that'll be along in a couple of tracks' time. Just thought I'd let you know so you can quietly, without waking up your neighbours if you happen to be sharing a ward, you can get your sort of yourself all lined up for it. Get it? Got it. Good.
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0: Bill Haley and the Comets.

0: Yeah, what else? Let's rock around the clock.
1: We were all feeling very, very depressed this morning. You've all come in and you've cheered us all up, and it's absolutely brilliant. You do a wonderful job. I'd like to take this opportunity to say thanks very much for all that you do for all the patients in hospital.
0: Now then, if you can struggle, no, that's not the right word. If you can reach to your Hospedia device and sort of push button star 800, free of charge, you can get your name in the queue for request played at 8pm tonight, or it's 8pm to 10pm to be precise. Although, personally, I'm rather hoping you'll get discharged tomorrow, so you'll have to listen to us when you get home online at hri.org.uk. That's what we aspire to. America and the border. Oh, I like this one. I like most of them, actually, thinking about it.

the border. I wonder where that is. Somewhere northwards, I guess, now, as well as southwards, isn't it? Scotland's rapidly becoming a separate country. Or am I inventing that? I don't know. Let's steer clear of politics, Holman, and get on with the story about London taxicabs that are going west. The London taxicab was launched on the American market recently with a left-hand drive model. Well, it could have to be, wouldn't it? In traditional bright yellow paintwork of New York. The cabs will also be fitted with bulletproof partition between passenger and driver. Well, you've got to have these little extras like the MP3 player and so on. They're all necessities after all. UB40 with Kingston Town. Oh, that sunshine seems inviting at the moment, doesn't it? Shall we all go? Yeah, why not?

0: Right, the moment's arrived which you'd be looking forward to, or is the correct word, dreading. The Speedy Three! This is... Please don't get too excited about this. The Speedy Three, this is where I ask three fairly easy, quick questions. We have we go back to the music, and then in around about sort of five, six tracks time, whatever, we come up with the answers, hoping you've worked your way through to it. That's the general idea, anyway. OK, question one. The Royal Mail in Edinburgh runs from the entrance of Edinburgh Castle to the gates of which building? Question two. Richard Starkey is the real name of which drummer? And lastly, question three. Birmingham, Montgomery and Mobile are the three most populous cities in which of the United States of America? I want you to name the state which you'd find Birmingham, Montgomery and Mobile in. So that's the three for you to wrestle with this early morning. I hope you come up with three terrific answers.
1: If you'd like a request played this evening on Hospital Radio at Switch, give us a call on the internal telephone. The number is 6666. And that equates to Ipswich 704666.
0: You can also place your requests by dialing *800 from your Hospedia device. And that's free of charge. Oh, indeed. Right, how about a bit of jazz to sort of get us swinging around a bit? A corny introduction for the Dutch Swing College Band. Tiger Rag.

yes. If you were thinking of being a bit drowsy before we started playing that, I'm sure you've changed your mind by now. Now, farmer Richard Birch was surprised to receive a demand for a £35 fine for parking his combine harvester illegally on a main road in Plymouth. To commit the offence, Mr. Birch would have had to take the 17-foot-wide machine from its winter storage and drive it for at least 15 hours from his farm near Ipswich, since it has a top speed of only 18 miles per hour. It turned out that the Plymouth traffic warden had got one digit wrong in the real offender's number. Oh, I wonder how often that happens, really. Talking of numbers, thousands of mobile phones have been seized from officials in the northern Hebei province of China in a drive against the misuse of public funds. Chinese leaders say officials are surrounding themselves with luxury. Oh, that's something we haven't got round to, yeah? But we have got round to pressing the button to pray Brian May. And he's driven by you.

Ah, yes. If I had any wax in my ears before I played that, I certainly haven't got any now. Anyway, let's talk about Little Richard, who was born Richard Wayne Pennyman in December 1932 and was an influential figure in popular music and culture for more than six decades. His music played a key role in the formation of other popular genres, including soul and funk. Little Richard has been honoured by many institutions, being inducted into the Rock and Roll Hall of Fame as part of his first That's part of its first group of inductees in 1986. Allegedly because of his effeminate mannerisms, Little Richard's father kicked him out of the family home at the age of 15. As Richard later explained in 2010, "My daddy put me out of the house. He said he wanted seven boys and I'd spoiled it because I was gay." Little Richard's Tutti Frutti, released in 1955, was included in the National Recording Registry of the Library of Congress in 2010, which stated his unique vocalising over the irresistible beat announced a new era in music. The Girl Can't Help It was used as the title music for the musical comedy film of the same name, starring Jane Mansfield. So we just had to play Little Richard. The Girl Can't Help It.

Now, a sinister attack has occurred in the fruit and veg aisle of Tesco's in Catford, London, says the new shopper. A security guard saw a male shopper pick up a chilled cucumber and hit two female customers with it. One of them, who was hit on the shoulder, was knocked to her knees, said a police spokesman. Strange business, that, isn't it? Sort of assault with salad? Deadly salad, maybe. Yeah, don't like the sound of that at all. What's next? Do you know, I think it might be Baltimore.

A Tarzan boy. Yes. Well, they had to model him on somebody or the other, didn't they? Yes, not that I'm boasting, of course. Right, OK, a young Scotsman started business as an engraver in London when an imposing gentleman called and asked to see some specimens of work. The stranger warmly eulogised what was shown and himself produced an impression of an extremely fine piece of ornamental engraving, of which he required an exact copy on steel. Price, apparently, was no object. The young artist jumped at the offer. The work was done and paid for. Then one evening he was arrested on the charge of being an accomplice of a gang who had flooded Germany with forged lottery tickets. Might sound a fairly weak sort of story for this the times that we're in at the moment, but this is an article taken from the British and Colonial Printer, dated March the 24th, 1898. So there we are. There were sort of, putting it bluntly, misunderstandings even in those days. Well, it's Chubby Checker and the Limbo Rock, and after that it's the Speedy Three Answers. So you haven't got much time to sort this out, you know.

0: request played this evening on Hospital Radio Ipswich. Give us a call on the internal telephone. The number is 6666, and that equates to Ipswich 704666.
1: You can also place your requests by dialing *800 from your Hospedia device, and that's free of charge. Right, this is it. The answers to the Speedy Three. Question one, as you recall, was the Royal Mile in Edinburgh runs from the entrance of Edinburgh Castle to the gates of which building? Well, the answer, of course, is altogether, quietly, of course, the Palace of Holyrood House. Question two, Richard Starkey is the real name of which drummer? Well, it's got to be Ringo Starr. Don't go mad. And question three was Birmingham, Montgomery and Mobile are the three most populous cities in which are populous cities in which of the United States of America? And that is Alabama. We were looking for Alabama. So if you came up with that, oh, you're really with it. Unbeatable, in fact.

Interesting group, that one. Edison Lighthouse. Love goes, or grows where my rosemary goes. They weren't particularly good at musicianship, in fact, and quite often sort of called in outside people to reinforce the recording and then just shove their own name on it. Cheating, really, but anyway, they've gone into pop history. Where was I going to go next? Oh, I know, I was going to tell you, it wasn't so much a humorous story as a rather heartwarming one of a guy that just refuses to give up. Now, stewing a bike and a Billingham quarry manager who's been unemployed for 3 years is getting in his Vauxhall Corsa every day to look for work from a lay-by on the A19. That's a mile or two from here. Having applied for 250 jobs, the Northern Echo says John Barker, a 49-year-old father of four, now drives a mile from home and parks by the busy Cleveland Trunk Road, displaying a sign saying employment required, middle-aged management level experience in sales, projects and production management, qualified to degree level. Well, all I can say is that we wish him the very best. He shows a lot of initiative, and I hope that John Barker has got a job by the time I read this out. Now, this is definitely Mac Bianco. He's in a hurry. He's only got half a minute. Well, we've got around about 10-ish. So we're winning.

Now, I have a story here from the Stevenage Borough Match Programme. Traditional bees are served with excellent food. You could say that's the taste of honey or a sting in the tail. Oh, dear. Let's go off to exile before I commit any more sins. And they're going to kiss you all over. What an offer.

Ah, that must be the milkman dropping off the milk for the breakfast crew. That signals to me it's time to say thank you for your company. I'll be back at the same time, same place tomorrow. And don't forget, you can get your request played between 8 and 10 tonight by dialing star 800 or Ipswich 704666. 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So this is Derek Holman saying good night, good morning, and goodbye.

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3: From the Sky News Centre at 6, major disruption to trains across the northwest will continue for the rest of today. Network Rail is investigating after a power failure caused hundreds of services to be cancelled or delayed yesterday evening. Passengers are being told to check before they travel. Chris Wright is the Northwest Route Director for Network Rail. He says they're trying to establish what went wrong.
4: At this stage, it's too early to tell. We will, of course, do a really thorough investigation into this, given the impact this will have had on our customers, but at the moment we don't know for certain what's caused that interruption.
3: A US judge has fined Meta more than £420 million for failing to warn people over the dangers its social media platforms pose to children. The company, which owns Facebook and Instagram, says it will appeal. Meanwhile, nearly 85% of 16 and 17-year-olds say they'll opt out of voluntary restrictions on social media apps. The curfew, announced by Keir Starmer last month, will see the introduction of settings to restrict teenagers from accessing sites between midnight and 6 a.m. These teens say it's better to have a choice.
5: I'm quite glad it is optional, though. Like, if I do want to spend the night and just stay on my phone the whole night, I'm glad I can just do that, like, if it's been a hard day.
6: It may be preventing people from being connected with each other, so I think it is kind of good, but not entirely.
3: Police have made further arrests in Norfolk after disorder linked to anti-immigration protests. Officers say they were exposed to considerable aggression in Thetford when crowds tried to storm into homes linked to asylum seekers. The Confederation of African Football says it will still back FIFA president Gianni Infantino, but UEFA is threatening to boycott any future tournaments if he stays at the helm of the sport's governing body. And Leeds have signed England goalkeeper James Trafford in a deal worth up to £45 million. He rejoined his boyhood club Manchester City last summer in a £27 million transfer from Burnley. That's the latest. I'm Imani Rana.

your bedside friend. Hospital Radio, it's the breakfast show. Morning, Mark with you. Loads of great stuff coming up, loads of great music. And kicking off this hour, just an example of some of the fine music you'll hear on this here breakfast show. Robert Palmer, Addicted to Love, classic 80s rock from 85. And we kicked off Duran Duran with A View to a Kill. Right, it's all about you guys. We're looking after you for the next couple of hours. Hope you're going to enjoy the music that I've got coming up. Some eclectic kind of mediation, I would say, is the words. We have literally got everything from the 60s, the 70s, the 80s, right up to the current digital media. You will hear a bit of everything on this show. If nothing else, I would say it's an eclectic mix of music. And as always, the phone line is open. If you'd like to request a song for the request show this evening between 8 and 10pm, you can do so by leaving us a message on our recorded voicemail service, star 800 if you're listening inside the hospital. Leave us a message with your name, obviously the request that you'd like to hear. If you've got a time, because, I mean, we're pretty generous, we will try and fit it in at the time you ask for. But certainly on the request show tonight between 8 and 10, we'll be playing out your requests. You can get ahead of the queue right now by calling us, star 800, Ipswich 704 666. Let us get a request on the radio for you tonight on our evening request programme. In the meantime, let's just continue with the music. Lovely song to wake up to. The beautiful voice of London Grammar. It's Hospital Radio.

Nothing but anthemic music waking you up on The Breakfast Show. It's Hospital Radio. I'm Mark Ely with you for the next couple of hours. Lovely voice, amazing vocals, and the production on any London Grammar record is spectacular. That's Lose Your Head on Hospital Radio on The Breakfast Show. Right, we've got loads of great music, literally catering for every taste and need you could possibly imagine in the next couple of hours. And a radio show wouldn't be a radio show without ABBA. Here they are. Does your mother know?

beautiful record, The Corrs. So Young on the Hospital Radio Breakfast Show. Lovely. Also played you ABBA, Does Your Mother Know? Do you know why? It doesn't matter if she doesn't, really. It's just a secret between us. I mean, we're technically friends by the mere fact that you're listening to this radio show. Hey, just a thought. If you've not got a copy beside your bed, have you seen the latest Hospital Radio Patient Guide? You do need one in your life. It's a source of entertainment, it's a source of comedy, and it's a source of factual... Well, I don't know what the word is I was going to use, but a factual source of all things good to do with hospital radio. And there's information about what's going on in your local hospital. 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And as if that wasn't enough, there's quizzes, there's games. There's just stuff to keep you... I'd use the word stuff to keep you entertained during your stay. If you've not got a copy by your bedside, have a word with one of the nursing staff. See if they've got a copy at the nursing station. If they haven't, give us a call, or they can give us a call on 704-666, and we'll whisk a copy down to you at the earliest opportunity to keep you entertained, because that's what we're here for. Loads of great music. I will play in Miley Cyrus very soon, and right now, this is a classic from Glen Campbell.

Oh, it's a classic. Glen Campbell, Rhinestone Cowboy on the Hospital Radio Breakfast Show. You're with Mark Ely. I hope you are well. And if you're just waking up, hopefully the music is entertaining you and a source of vitamin M. Let's go for vitamin M, vitamin music, because music makes us feel good and music is the source of life, which is a good thing. So wherever you're listening to this show, thank you for tuning in. I appreciate it, as do we all. And if you're thinking, well, I kind of like the songs that I'm hearing, but they haven't played this, or I wonder if they've thought about playing that track. Well, you know what? You guys get to play Radio DJ. You get to be the presenter from 8 through till 10 this evening as we open up the request line for the request show here at Hospital Radio. Star 800 is the number you need. You can call us now. It's a voicemail service. Leave us a message clearly with your name, the ward that you're on, or if you're ringing from outside the hospital, the request that you'd like to dedicate to a member of staff, to a patient, a member of the family. You know, the opportunities are endless. There doesn't have to be a specific reason. But get in touch, leave us a message, and then listen to the request show tonight from 8 through till 10, and we'll be playing out all of your requests live at your bedside. The way to do that then, Star 800, Ipswich 704666, if you're listening outside. 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That is a thing of the past, my friends. 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

Is there a more dreamy song to wake up to on The Breakfast Show? The Everly Brothers and All I Have to Do Is Dream. 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Why would you not want to do that? Right, we continue. Miley Cyrus to play for you soon. I'll get you Bryan Adams too. And right now, Noah and the Whale and Life Goes On The Breakfast Show. Good morning, you.

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1: You shake my nerves and you rattle my brain. Too much love drives a man insane.

think that one's probably woken you up. Cliff Richard, Great Balls of Fire, and a whole lot of shaking going on. This is The Breakfast Show. Hello, I'm Mark Healy, with you for a couple of hours every morning from 6 a.m. If you get a chance, do tune in. It's a pleasure to have you on board. We don't charge any fares for this here radio show. Coming up then, we'll play you Miley Cyrus, and I've got a classic from Squeeze. Do you remember that Call for Cats song? It was really popular back in the 80s. Kind of disappeared. No one ever heard from it again. Until today, you will hear that song very soon, I promise. And of course, I'll be telling you what else is coming up on today's hospital radio broadcast. From 1 o'clock, the legend that is Chris Thorne is here with the hospital radio jukebox. Cracking upbeat music to get your feet tapping while you enjoy your lunch from 1 through to 2. And then from 10 p.m. tonight, easy listening music with night moods. Right now, though, we continue on The Breakfast Show. Bryan Adams, this is Cloud Number 9.

Wake up to something new in the mornings with all the greatest hits and everything you need to know to get you through the day. The Mark Ely Breakfast Show. It's right here every morning from 6 a.m.

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Miami Sound Machine and Dr. B plays on the Hospital Radio Breakfast Show. You're with Mark. Hope you're doing well. We're here 7 days a week. You can join us on the Breakfast Show. We will entertain you with music, quiz and great music. And certainly guaranteed an eclectic mix. Before that, Bryan Adams and Cloud Number 9. Lots to look forward to on Hospital Radio today. From 10 o'clock, you will find the legend that is Tim Ward. Now, there's not a lot that Tim doesn't know about our record library. In fact, he probably knows, I would say, a vast majority of what is in our record library. He doesn't even have to search. He doesn't even have to. The knowledge is there. And from 10 o'clock this morning, 60 minutes of the best music from our record library, presented to you by the one and only Tim Ward. And if you like something a bit more eclectic, I don't know, a bit, probably not eclectic, but a bit more kind of focused, you will find the Hospital Radio Country Show here from 11 o'clock with the... I'm using the word a lot because there's a lot of legends on this here radio station. Tim, the man, the boss, has been here a very long time and knows a lot about music. But no one knows as much about country music as American Bob. And you will hear him here 11 o'clock today. If you like your country music, you must be here. Promise me you will do that.

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3: From the Sky News Centre at 7. Several rail operators are expecting major disruption to trains to continue today. Hundreds of services came to a standstill yesterday after a power failure caused outages in the Midlands and northwest of England. Transport Secretary Heidi Alexander says she's receiving regular updates and urged people not to travel unless it's necessary. Travel expert Simon Calder says questions need to be answered.
4: It is absolutely critical infrastructure, and I imagine that perhaps an inquest is beginning into how there wasn't an immediate switch to a backup system to keep the trains running.
3: A school shooting in Thailand has left 7 dead, including a teacher. Police say 15 others have been injured. The suspected gunman, believed to be a student, is understood to be amongst those killed. Meta has been ordered to pay more than £420 million to address the harm caused to children on its platforms. The owner of Facebook, Instagram and WhatsApp says it disagrees with both rulings and will appeal. Meanwhile, most teenagers are apparently going to opt out of the government's planned social media curfew. Under the proposals set out by the former PM Keir Starmer, 16 and 17-year-olds would be prevented from accessing apps by default between midnight and 6am. But a poll by Censuswide found almost 85% will turn off the restrictions. Social media consultant Matt Navara doesn't think it'll work.
5: Ministers call these features addictive in their own announcement, but then you hand them teens a switch that they can use to turn it all off. So there's a whole contradiction in there, and they've tried to please everybody, the platforms, the privacy campaign, as parents, but even managed to annoy everyone.
3: Four men have been arrested after disorder in South Wales left two people critically injured. Police say firearms officers were deployed near Pontypool. And FIFA president Gianni Infantino has received the backing of the Confederation of African Football. The body believes he's the right man for the job, despite his abandoned plans to sell off a stake in the World Cup. That's the latest. I'm Imani Rana.

your bedside friendly hospital radio. Welcome to Friday's breakfast show, where you will find an eclectic mix of music, probably the most eclectic mix of music you'll find anywhere on a radio station. Kicking off this hour then, the legend that is Chris Rea on the beach, and I also played you The Weeknd. Hello, it's Mark with you then, telling you all about what you can expect from Friday here at Hospital Radio, including tonight's request show. You can be involved in that, and I will tell you how very, very soon. So do me a favour, can you just stick around for a few minutes, and I will tell you all about that. And of course, great music to entertain you. I have on the way The Carpenters, Karen Ramirez, and Tones and I, all on the way in this hour. But right now, it's Elton John.

What a beautiful track. Not played that in ages. Karen Ramirez, Looking for Love. On Your Bedside Friend, it's Hospital Radio, Friday morning's breakfast show. Hello, you're with Mark. Hope you're enjoying your breakfast and that your stay in hospital so far has been a safe and pleasant one. Now, coming up then, we'll tell you how you can get involved in tonight's request show, tonight from 8 o'clock. Basically, this is where we hand over the radio control to you guys, because we're here for you guys, the patients, the staff, and pretty much the visitors, anyone who makes Ipswich Hospital, Ipswich Hospital. We are here for you, my friends, and it's all about the request show from 8 o'clock tonight. John Cordell and the team are here with something for the weekend. Basically, if you'd like to get kind of ahead of the pile, you can call us now from your bedside phone, pick it up, free of charge, call us on star 800, or you can call us Ipswich 704 666. Speak clearly on our voicemail service with your name, the request that you'd like. You know what? Doesn't have to be a song for you. It could be a dedication for a newfound friend on the ward. It could be for a nurse or a member of staff that's kind of gone the extra mile to do that little bit more to make your stay in hospital a bit more pleasant. Or it's just an absolute banger and you want to hear it on the radio. You don't really need a reason, but all you need to do is call us, star 800 from your phone beside your bed, and request a song. 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On the way then, Pussycat Dolls to play for you, and a classic from Phil Collins, one of my favourites from him, and right now, Legends, the Carpenters on The Breakfast Show, Hospital Radio.

easily my favourite track from the Carpenters. We've only just begun on Friday's breakfast show here at Hospital Radio. Hope you're doing well. An eclectic mix of music for this hour, I can guarantee that. From the Pussycat Dolls to Phil Collins to something from the 70s that I guarantee is going to get your feet tapping. Well, hopefully anyway. That's my kind of promise to you. We'll do our best to make that happen very soon. And don't forget, there's so much to look forward to on Friday's lineup here at Hospital Radio. From 10 o'clock, Tim's here with another edition of The Library. Basically, he's delved deep into our record library, the hundreds of thousands of titles that we have in that record library. And he's picked out a series of the best of the best. And he'll bring you 60 minutes of some of the best music from our record library from 10 o'clock this morning. Patrick Eads here from 4 with another gentle breeze. And Stu's here from 6 with the 80s mix. All on the way on Friday here at Hospital Radio after Phil Collins.

your bedside friend, Friday's Hospital Breakfast Show. Smart with you, playing Phil Collins and Another Day in Paradise. Such an emotional song when you listen to the lyrics. And it's quite memorable for me because I remember my first junior school assembly, and I really fancied one of the girls in my class. Her name was Emily, and I thought, you know what, I really need to do well, and I need to put myself forward for an important part of this kind of production. And not only did I manage to take Emily out for what I think was at the time, a 39p hamburger from McDonald's, I also managed to bag myself a new mountain bike from my mum, which I needed for the production. So all round, it was quite successful. And I thought, I'm feeling quite proud of myself. And then Peter Green came in from Sunday's request show and said, oh, I've seen Phil Collins live like 3 times, and I've seen Genesis like 10,000 times. And I'm like, yeah, okay, top trumps, you win.

Your bedside friend. Friday morning then, it's The Breakfast Show with Mark. Something to wake you up there. Pussycat Dolls or PCD, depending on what kind of era you were born in. And the track called React. Probably woken you up. Hopefully you didn't spill your orange juice or your tea. If you did, apologies. Blame it all on me. Just tell the nurses it was my fault. I played something too loud and food and drink went flying. It's all my fault. We'll sign a disclaimer and everything, or, you know, it's all good. Now, something you do need to get your hands on, you can probably hear it right here, is the latest hospital radio guide. 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Just ask and we will get one to you. That number, though, star 800, will also get you through to us on the request show tonight. John Cordell and the team are here with Friday's request show, Something for the Weekend. We are here from 8 o'clock taking your requests. 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Simple, my friends, simple. Right, we continue with some more great music, and there's plenty more where that came from. An eclectic mix for your Friday morning breakfast show. Right now, Savage Garden to the moon and back on Hospital Radio.

your bedside friend, playing an eclectic mix of music for Friday morning. This is The Breakfast Show. Mark Ely with you. Hope you're enjoying the songs. News on the way at the top of the hour. And right now, played you New Shoes and I Can't Wait. And before that, we're friends. I'm not going to lie to you. It wasn't the version of Savage Garden to the Moon and Back that I was expecting. But you know what? Every day's a school day, my friends. I hope you enjoyed it. It's an eclectic mix of music, I did warn you. And a little while ago, we played you Edwyn Collins, A Girl Like You. And right now, if I was to say to you, I'm going to play T'Pau on the radio, you'll be thinking to yourself, ooh, is that China in Your Hand song? No, no, it's not. It's the other one that everybody forgets. One of the best songs from T'Pau in the 80s. And we love it here on your bedside, friend. This is Heart and Soul.

Track Fleetwood Mac and Everywhere on Friday's Breakfast Show here on Hospital Radio. 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Derek's here from 7 o'clock tonight with another stretch, some more great music at your bedside. And if 80s music is your thing, from 6 o'clock, Stu is here with another 80s mix. Right, let's get you something from Mabel now. News headlines on the way at the top of the hour.

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3: From the Sky News Centre at 8. Train passengers across the Midlands and Northwest England are being warned they face another day of delays and cancellations. A power outage that caused a signal failure in Manchester yesterday has led to widespread delays and cancellations. Chris Wright is the Northwest Route Director for Network Rail. He says they're trying to establish what went wrong.
4: At this stage, it's too early to tell. We will, of course, do a really thorough investigation into this, given the impact this will have had on our customers. But at the moment, we don't know for certain what's caused that interruption.
3: The owner of Facebook, Instagram and WhatsApp has been hit with a £420 million fine over child safety failings. A US judge has penalised Meta for not warning people about the dangers its social media platforms pose. It plans to appeal. Thai police say at least seven people have died in a school shooting on the outskirts of Bangkok. The suspected shooter is believed to be a student. Police have made further arrests in Norfolk after disorder linked to anti-immigration protests. Officers say they were exposed to considerable aggression in Thetford when crowds tried to storm into homes linked to asylum seekers. Two officers were hurt, including one who was seriously bitten. Amanda Knox insists her new Edinburgh Fringe comedy show will honour Meredith Kircher. She was convicted of the British student's murder in Perugia in Italy, but then acquitted in 2015. Meredith's family have criticised the decision to perform the routine, saying it brings up pain from the past two decades. But Miss Knox says the production explores loneliness, isolation and violence.
5: Well, it was hard because I didn't know. You know, I was taken away from the world. And even when I was, you know, released back into the world, it felt like I didn't have a place that belonged for me. I felt very much exiled.
3: And it seems the recent hot weather made more of us stay at home and avoid the shops last month. Figures from the British Retail Consortium show footfall was down 2.1%. That's the latest. I'm Imani Brana.

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and welcome to Friday's Breakfast Show. This is Mark Ely playing your favourite music down there on the wards from our vast selection of records, pretty much thousands and thousands, tens of thousands, hundreds of thousands, in fact, of music from our record library, from vinyl to tape to CD to the latest digital media. We've got all the classics and all those big hits to get you through Friday morning. Thank you for choosing us. 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

Hospital Radio, your bedside friend. If you'd like to get in touch today, 01473 704 666. It's 6666 on the internal phone line. 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

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And don't forget, tune in tonight from 8 o'clock with John Cordell and Something for the Weekend. 2 hours of your requests and dedications from the wards. 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

0: 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It's Mark with you on The Breakfast Show. 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Derek is here every day of the week from 7 o'clock with another edition of The Stretch, some of the best music from our record library. 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

0: 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Mark with you on The Breakfast Show this Friday morning. I hope you're well. If you're enjoying the songs, our eclectic mix of music, and you feel that you'd like to get your song played on the radio, why not get in touch? 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The Request Show is on with John Cordell. 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It's 6666 on the internal phone line. 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

Waking you up in style on The Breakfast Show. This is Hospital Radio Ipswich. Good morning. Mark Ely keeping you company and pressing play on those big, happy, feel-good songs. Now, watch out if you're out and about for the green machine here at Ipswich Hospital. Rather than getting something out, put it in a can or a plastic bottle. Recycling them gains you points through the app, then discounted off products in Ipswich Hospital shops. And there's a battery recycling point outside the Unison office opposite Somersham Ward by the north entrance here at Ipswich Hospital. The green machine out and about here at Ipswich Hospital. You.

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And that's about it from today's breakfast show. It was so much fun. We will do it all over again tomorrow. Same time, same place. Take care. Enjoy the rest of your day.

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3: From the Sky News Centre at 9. There'll be further delays and cancellations for rail passengers in the north of England and the Midlands for the rest of the day. While services have been restored after a 90-second power outage yesterday, people have been told to expect more disruption. Thousands of commuters were stranded yesterday evening. Chris Wright is the North West Route Director for Network Rail. He says they're looking into what went wrong.
4: Normally our systems are very resilient, so we really need to understand what's gone wrong today. We normally take a multi-stage approach. We try and get quick answers within 48 hours to at least have an initial indication of what the issue is and then do a really thorough investigation.
3: Norfolk police have made further arrests in Thetford after several days of disorder linked to anti-immigration protests. Five people have now been detained after crowds tried to gain entry to properties housing asylum seekers. Police in Thailand say seven people have been killed in a school shooting on the outskirts of Bangkok. It's believed the 14-year-old shooter also killed his grandparents before taking the gun into class. The owner of Facebook, Instagram and WhatsApp has been ordered to pay £420 million in the United States for failing to keep children safe. Meta says it will appeal the ruling. Meanwhile, nearly 85% of 16 and 17-year-olds say they'll opt out of voluntary restrictions on social media apps. The curfew announced by Keir Starmer last month will see settings introduced to restrict teenagers from accessing sites between midnight and 6 a.m. These teens say it's better to have a choice.
5: I'm quite glad it is optional, though. Like, if I do want to spend the night and just stay on my phone the whole night, I'm glad I can just do that, like if it's been a hard day.
6: It may be preventing people from being connected with each other. So I think it is kind of good, but not entirely.
3: And every major city in Italy has been put on red alert because of a severe heat wave. Temperatures have also broken records in Austria, hitting 41 degrees for the first time. That's the latest. I'm Imani Rana.

Welcome along, I'm Stephen Foster, here to present another edition of Album Tracking. There's a theme to each programme, and today it's film soundtracks. Let's kick off with a great song written by Randy Newman from Toy Story 2.

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1: One of the great big band singers and easy listening vocalists, Robert Goulet, with a Randy Newman song, You've Got a Friend in Me, from the soundtrack to the film Toy Story 2. This is Album Tracking on Hospital Radio Ipswich. Let's stay with Pixar movies and indeed soundtracks written by Randy Newman. This is a song sung by James Taylor from the film Cars. Beautiful track, Our Town.

I vividly recall seeing that movie in Ipswich. It was Cars, and that's from the soundtrack to that film. I was so impressed with the music. The film itself, visually, was an absolute feast and fantastic. The music, for me, was even better. And from the soundtrack to Cars, that song called Our Town, written by Randy Newman and sung by James Taylor, that virtually brought me to tears in the cinema. And as soon as that film had finished and we left the cinema, I took my young family to the nearest CD store in town, which would have been HMV, in the Sailmakers shopping centre, and bought a copy of that soundtrack just for that song, but the rest of it is excellent too. This is Album Tracking on Hospital Radio Ipswich. Lovely to be with you once again. I'm Stephen Foster. Down the decades, there have been three different versions of the film A Star Is Born, and from the latest, this is Lady Gaga and Bradley Cooper with Shallow.

Lady Gaga and Bradley Cooper with Shallow from the film A Star Is Born. I'm Stephen Foster, playing all this wonderful music from the big screen. And here's some music from a film which starred Robert De Niro and Jeremy Irons. It was called The Mission. The man behind the music, the legendary Ennio Morricone, and the film began with this piece called On Earth As It Is In Heaven.

0: Set in the jungles of South America, the film came out in 1986. The movie The Mission, and from it, Ennio Morricone with On Earth as It Is in Heaven. One of the best-selling film soundtracks of all time is The Sound of Music, and from the 40th anniversary special edition of that soundtrack, this is one featuring Julie Andrews, of course, as Maria.
1: Raindrops on roses and whiskers on kittens, bright copper kettles and warm woolen mittens, brown paper packages tied up with strings. These are a few of my favourite things. Cream-coloured ponies and crisp apple strudels, doorbells and sleigh.

from Rodgers and Hammerstein's The Sound of Music, Julie Andrews with My Favourite Things. To a more recent film now, and a biopic, or biopic if you prefer, like I do, Rocket Man, all about the life and times of Elton John. This is a song which was penned specially for the movie and sung by Elton John alongside the man who played him in the film, actor Taron Egerton. This is I'm Gonna Love Me Again.

Elton John and Taron Egerton from the film Rocket Man. I'm Gonna Love Me Again here on Hospital Radio Ipswich. I'm Stephen Foster presenting another edition of Album Tracking. Each programme has a different theme. This time round, it's music from the movies, some of your favourite soundtrack songs and themes. The Coen brothers had enormous success with the film Oh Brother, Where Art Thou? And among the wonderful music on the soundtrack was a traditional song sung by Alison Krauss, Down to the River to Pray.

The stunning voice of Alison Krauss, Down to the River to Pray, from the Coen Brothers movie, Oh Brother, Where Art Thou? In the early 1980s, Dire Straits frontman guitarist Mark Knopfler turned his hand to writing music for films with a great deal of success. He'd done a bit for the film Gregory's Girl, but his major success really was for Bill Forsyth's Local Hero film, so let's play a very familiar piece from that, and we'll follow this with a piece from another film he wrote the music for, Cal, Going Home.

for my money, one of the great British films set in Ireland in the 1980s. That's Cal. The soundtrack was written by Mark Knopfler, and he was joined on that by two of the biggest stars of Irish folk music, Paul Brady playing tin whistle and mandolin, Liam O'Flynn on Ilian pipes, and also joining him on that, three members of Dire Straits alongside Mark Knopfler in those days, John Ilsley on bass, Terry Williams on drums, and Guy Fletcher on keyboards. That's a piece called The Long Road from the film Cal, which stars John Lynch and Helen Mirren. And before that, from Bill Forsyth's Local Hero, the theme from that film, Going Home. This is Hospital Radio Ipswich. I'm Stephen Foster, keeping you company with some wonderful music from albums, and in particular, soundtrack albums. And with that in mind, we continue with one of the most successful romances of the late 1990s. Off the soundtrack to Notting Hill, this is a song which the French singer Charles Aznavour took to number one in the UK charts in 1974. A remake of that now by Elvis Costello.

produced and orchestrated by Trevor Jones, who for many years lived in the Suffolk village of Dennington near Framlingham. He also composed a lot of the music for that film, Notting Hill, and from the soundtrack album, Elvis Costello's rendition of She, here on Hospital Radio Ipswich. A lot of great musicals have been made into films, mostly with great success, you have to say, but there have been one or two flops along the way. Most recently, I think of Cats, and from the soundtrack of the film, a most stunning piece of music sung by Taylor Swift. This must have been one of the high spots of the film. Other than that, I don't think there's too much to shout about, but here we are with Beautiful Girl.

written specially for the film Taylor Swift with Beautiful Ghosts of Cats came out in 2019. City of Stars is the song I'm going to play for you next. As you probably know, it comes from La La Land, and this is Ryan Gosling and Emma Stone.

City of Stars, performed by Ryan Gosling and Emma Stone from the film La La Land. My penultimate piece of music for you comes from the composer John Williams, and this is Schindler's List.

We are somewhat sport for choice when it comes to picking a John Williams composition to include on a programme like this. That was Schindler's List. Thank you very much indeed for joining me for another edition of Album Tracking. My last song for you comes from Alison Mora off The Horse Whisperer, A Soft Place to Fall. Bye for now. Daily.

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3: From the Sky News Centre at 10, the Home Office says the number of migrants arrested for working illegally in the UK has more than doubled since July 2024. There have been over 17,000 arrests since Labour came into office, a 122% increase. Figures show visits by immigration officers trying to tackle the issue are also twice as high compared to the previous 2 years. Border Security Minister Anna Turley has this warning.
4: We cannot have a situation where people think they can come here and disappear into illegal working, and that's why we're clamping down on it with record levels of activity, and it's telling people very, very clearly, don't think that you can come here and disappear into the illegal market, because we will find you and we'll arrest you.
3: National Rail says disruption to train services across England's northwest is expected to continue until at least midday. A power outage yesterday left some passengers stranded for hours. At least 7 people have been killed in a school shooting in Thailand. The gunman reportedly killed his grandparents at their home before carrying out the attack. The family of Meredith Kircher have criticised a comedy show done by the woman who was convicted, then acquitted of her murder. Amanda Knox's stand-up routine is on at the Edinburgh Fringe from today. Miss Knox insists the show honours the British student who was killed in Perugia in Italy in 2007. But Meredith's sister Stephanie says it's inappropriate.
5: It doesn't just affect us. It affects many people who have been victims or their families that have had to go through things like this. And I don't want this to be a precedent for allowing anyone involved in a crime to then use that specific crime for comedy.
3: Meta's been ordered to pay £420 million in the US for failing to warn the public about the dangers its platforms pose to children. It's the largest ruling against the social media company over child safety. And Ariana Grande says she cannot wait to see her fans in London. She'll be performing a 10-night residency at the O2 later this month before stepping back from the spotlight. That's the latest. I'm Imani Rana.

Hello, and welcome to another edition of The Library. I'm Tim Ward, and this is a series of programmes which allows me the privilege of having the keys to our music library. And in each programme, I have a sort of a theme to guide our way through this wonderful collection, because it is so massive, so you have to sort of narrow it down somehow. And this is another sort of theme that I do from time to time on the library called the Daisy Chain, where I make it up as I go along and basically have to link the next record to the one currently playing. So I've got no music lined up in the studio. I've got no piles of vinyl or CDs ready to go, because it's got to be done as we go through the programme. Understand? Good. To start us off, I'm going to use a random number picker. You can get them on the internet. It just throws a number at you, and then I'll run and get the relevant single from the shelves. Here we go. 2783 it's given me. Right, I'm off to get single 2783. Back in a minute.

This is going to be tough. Right, let me quickly cue this one up. Just, I've never had the whole theme played before. Okay, well, I've gone and dragged out single number 2783, and it is... Goodness me, the Barquets and Soul Finger. I've now got to find a link to this for the second record. The Barquets and Soul Finger. Now, what am I going to do with that?

up. That's a 7-inch single in our wonderful collection of 7-inch singles here at the studio. And it's The Bar Kays and Soul Finger. Yeah, the idea of this programme is that I don't have anything planned or lined up. I have the 3 or 4 minutes of the track that is currently playing to figure out what I'm going to play next. And it'll be interesting to see where the programme finishes. Done this before and it's great fun. I hope you enjoy it. If you've heard another one in this little series. So here we go. I chose that because of a random number picker, and we'll see where we go next. Actually, I think that's quite easy, isn't it, to go from Soul Finger to David Soul. My imposed rule is the link can be as tenuous as possible, but in this case, it's quite easy, isn't it? The old actor, David Soul. Don't give up on us.

Starsky and Hutch, eh? Saturday night, BBC One. Giving my age away there. David Soul, Don't Give Up On Us, Baby. He had a couple of good hits, didn't he, in the 70s. Where am I going to go next? Well, I tell you what, I have the wonderful resource of our computer... computer index, I guess. And I was just looking at David Soul. Yeah, do I choose an artist called David, or do I look at the title, Don't Give Up On Us? So I've gone to our record library to say, throw at me all the songs with don't in the title. My goodness me, are there a lot or what? There are 10 pages of entries, and on a page there must be, 50 entries? So, roughly, well, yeah, you can do the maths better than me. There are a lot of songs with don't in the title. Walk, Don't Run. If I Don't Have You. Don't Go Breaking My Heart. You know, you can probably think of a lot yourself. Well, it's given me a lot of freedom, so I've gone for one of the best singers of all time, one of the best jazz singers of all time.

Don't Let Me Be Misunderstood. Oh, if only. And that was Nina Simone, taken from a fabulous collection of the very best of Nina Simone. Ain't Got No, I Got Life, another well-known track of hers. My Baby Just Cares For Me. And I Put A Spell On... Oh, that's good, isn't it? I Put A Spell On You. But you heard Don't Let Me Be Misunderstood, one of the literally hundreds and hundreds of tracks in our library that contain the word don't. Where do I go from Nina Simone? Well, Simone, of course, is a surname. It's also a lady's name. It's the lady's version of Simon. Simon Webb, step forward. No worries.

how do I link Simon Webb and No Worries to the next track? Well, done a little bit of investigation, as you were listening to that, and I know nothing about television. I don't watch television, let alone all of this reality stuff and competitions and things. But apparently there's a programme called Strictly Come Dancing. I never, ever watched it. And apparently Simon Webb, who you've just been listening to, he appeared on Strictly Come Dancing in 2014. That's quite a long time ago. And he was dancing with somebody called Christina. Now, you'll know who Christina is. I don't. But they danced to this. Oh, what a link. Hey! Elvis. A little less conversation.

Well, that was Elvis Presley, of course, in remixed form. Somebody called JXL came along and got hold of a little less conversation, sort of funked it up and jazzed it up. And that was released and became a hit single way back when. And I remember that because my sons, who were quite young then and were sort of just learning how to go out and buy presents for their old man, went out and treated me to that as a Christmas present on vinyl. It was when vinyl was coming back, making its big return. And so at home, I've got this 12-inch vinyl copy of that. So there we go. Boring story. But anyway, good memories for me. And that was Elvis and A Little Less Conversation, which is what Simon Webb and Christina danced to. And what a link. In all of these daisy chain programs I've done on the library, I think that was about the best link that I've ever come up with, as I say, even if I'm allowed to say so myself. OK, where do I go from A Little Less Conversation in Elvis? I could play somebody else called Elvis. There's Costello. Didn't think about that, actually. Quite like Elvis Costello. That's a pity. I could have played Oliver's Army or Radio Radio. That was a good record. But I didn't think of that. I thought of the word conversation. Another word for conversation is talk. Talk, talk. Oh, yes, 80s band. Talk, talk. And the track, Talk Talk, with a title and an artist with the same single word. I'm going to struggle to link this, aren't I? Better get to work.

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Talk, talk and talk, talk. You're listening to The Library on Hospital Radio Ipswich. I'm Tim Ward, and if you have just tuned in, there's a theme to every library, although increasingly I'm doing the daisy chain on a regular basis. It's great fun. I tried it once as a sort of an experiment, and it sort of caught on, which is where I start the programme with either a random record, or as in today's case, I put in a number checker in the internet to tell me a random number, and that started me off. And then I have to link each record to the previous one, but I've only got the 3 or 4 minutes in hand to do it. So we've made our way from the Bar K's at the start of the programme and Soul Finger to Talk Talk and Talk Talk, who were a group of lads from London. And when they started out, they were often compared to Duran Duran. Their first record was not a success in 1982. It's called Mirror Man. Aha! There's my link. Who also had a hit with The Mirror Man? Yeah. It was the Human League. More 80s for you here on Bedside Channel Radio.

This program doesn't have to keep me on my toes. No sitting around enjoying the music, you know. Mirror Man by Human League. Okay, I got my mind to work on this one. Who was the lead singer of the Human League? Yes, correct, Phil Oakley. And Phil Oakley went on to have a sort of a solo career, didn't he? And he had a hit called Electric Dreams. And on that, he worked with the infamous producer, Giorgio Moroder. Now, who did Giorgio Moroder work a lot with in the 1980s? So, third 80s song in a row, because here comes the wonderful Donna Summer.

Love Is in Control. Donna Summer, produced by Giorgio Moroder. And it's fairly easy to link, I think, Donna Summer to the next track, because if you look at Donna Summer's discography, you'll see in there that she, like so many people, had her hand at recording MacArthur Park. A perfect link into this wonderful pop record. Some people hate it, others like it. See what you think. The original from Richard Harris.

0: Don't ever say we don't play the big productions. Richard Harris, MacArthur Park. This is The Library.
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0: Scarily, two-thirds of this programme have gone already as I make my way through the library on a sort of make-it-up-as-you-go-along basis. I'm enjoying this. I hope you are too. Oh, stay tuned. We've got so much wonderful stuff on Hospital Radio Ipswich. This, though, is a bit of fun. Right, where am I going to go from Richard Harris? Well, he's from Ireland. I consider that as a link. But then, as I was thinking about it, I wondered who wrote MacArthur Park. And it was the wonderful, the matchless person that is Jimmy Webb. So I've taken so long to do it, I haven't even queued up the track that I'm going to play. I then looked at the Jimmy Webb catalogue and, well, it is just full, chock full of some of the best songs ever written for popular music. And this isn't one of them. Oh, dear. You can tell this programme has been made up as you go along. Have I been fooled by the wrong CD? I should have listened to that before I played it. Oh, dear, I'm struggling now, aren't I? OK, that's the whole point of making it up as you go along. Let me see if I can find the track on our digital library. I can't. So what are we going to do here? I've been wrong-footed just as I was thinking how well I've done. I was going to play By the Time I Get to Phoenix. I need to get another CD out of our library. So I tell you what, I'm going to have to do a double link here. I'm going to have to play another Glen Campbell track to get me out of jail. Phew. And also, as luck would have it, another Jimmy Webb composition.
2: I am a lineman for the county.
3: Did I get away with that one?
2: Huh? And I drive the main road.
0: Silly boy.

fabulous. Well, I just about got out of that muddle, didn't I? did you follow what happened there? Yeah, the link was meant to be into Jimmy Webb, because Jimmy Webb wrote MacArthur Park. He also wrote By the Time I Got to Phoenix. I ran out of time to cue the record up, got in a muddle, so ended up with another Glen Campbell song and another Jimmy Webb composition, which was a pity because I was thinking ahead and thinking if I had played By the Time I Get to Phoenix, I could play another artist that came from Phoenix, Arizona. And I'd found Stevie Nicks came from Phoenix. So I thought I was onto something there, but I can't do that now because I ended up playing Wichita Lineman. So where do we go with that? Well, a Wichita Lineman was a man who went round Wichita mending all the telegraph poles. Didn't he? They called them lines. Telegraph. Who had a recording called Telegraph Road? I think Dire Straits did.

it's a fantastic track, and that's a live version from Dire Straits of Telegraph Road. I'm afraid it goes on for 11 minutes, and as much as I'd love to play it in full, and it's hard to fade records, that's not quite the purpose of this programme, to play long album versions of songs. But anyway, I hope you got the idea. We got to Telegraph Road because the Wichita Line Man. Well, I'm afraid time has almost beaten me, so I've got to finish the programme that started with the Bar Keys and Soulfinger, and by tenuous links, we've ended up on Telegraph Road, but then at the junction, we're going to turn left, and we're going to find ourselves in Orchard Road. From one road to another. This is a lovely song. Oh, feast your ears on this. Leo Sayer.

What a song, what a song. I hear the Pips drop a coin in the slot. That dates it, doesn't it? But it's a fabulous song from a most underrated man, Leo Sayer. I think when you've gone in a moment or two, I'm going to play that all over again to myself. Thank you for enjoying this race around the library, making up as I go along. Another daisy chain. There's more in this series of the library, plus more targeted themes. But I do hope you've enjoyed it. And above all else, thank you for joining me, Tim Ward, here on Hospital Radio Ipswich. Goodbye now.

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3: From the Sky News Centre at 11, England footballer Ivan Toney has been charged with assault causing actual bodily harm. The Met Police says it relates to an incident at a nightclub in central London last December. At least seven people, including five teachers, have been killed in a school shooting in Thailand. The attack happened at a high school just outside of Bangkok. Footage circulating on social media shows pupils sheltering after the gunman, who's believed to be a student, opened fire. Journalist Valeria Mongeli is in the city of Nontaburi.
4: There are eight victims in total so far, six victims at the school, including the shooter, plus his grandparents. But the death toll could rise because there are 22 people injured and nine of them are in critical conditions.
3: The number of migrants arrested for working illegally in the UK has more than doubled. The Home Office says there have been over 17,000 arrests since Labour came into office in July 2024. An alleged data breach is being investigated following the death of a nine-year-old girl in Angus. NHS Tayside's looking into claims staff unlawfully accessed Minnie Merriman's medical records. A man's been charged with murder after she was found injured in Arbroath on Monday. Amanda Knox insists her new Edinburgh Fringe comedy show will honour Meredith Kircher. She was convicted of the British student's murder in Perugia in Italy, but then acquitted in 2015. Meredith's family have criticised the decision to perform the routine, saying it brings up pain from the past two decades. But Miss Knox says the production explores isolation and violence.
5: Well, it was hard because I didn't know. You know, I was taken away from the world. And even when I was, you know, released back into the world, it felt like I didn't have a place that belonged for me. I felt very much exiled.
3: And Mexico and Argentina are the latest nations to throw their support behind Gianni Infantino. But there are growing calls for the FIFA president to step down following his abandoned plans to sell off World Cup stakes. That's the latest. I'm Imani Rana.

Gretchen Wilson and Redneck Woman starting off this edition of HRI Country with me, Peter Green. Welcome along. We've got some great music for you, old and new. Here's an oldie for you, Glen Campbell, Southern Nights.

The Judds with Rockin' with the Rhythm of the Rain. Now our featured artist is Loretta Lynn. Loretta Lynn, born Lynn Webb, April 14th, 1932, is an American singer-songwriter in a career which spans six decades in country music. Lynn has released multiple gold albums. She is famous for hits such as Are You, You Ain't Woman Enough to Take My Man, Don't Come Home A-Drinkin' with Lovin' in Your Mind, One's on the Way, Fast City and Coal Miner's Daughter, along with a 1980 biographical film of the same name. Lynn has received numerous awards and other accolades for her groundbreaking role in country music, including awards for both the Country Music Association and Academy of Country Music, as a duet partner and an individual artist. She has been nominated 18 times for Grammy Awards and has won 3 times. Lynn is most awarded female country recording artist and is the only female ACM artist of the decade, 1970s. Lynn has scored 24 number one hits and 11 number one albums. She ended nearly 50 years of touring on the road after she suffered a stroke in 2017 and then broke her hip in 2018. Here she is, off the album When the Tingle Becomes a Chill. It's Red, White and Blue.

Karen Waldrop, and I've Got That Kind of Time. Let's go across the water, shall we, to Sir Cleona Hagen in Ireland and Keeping Cool Company.

Clona Hagen from the island and Keeping Cool Company. Now, there's our groups around in the American country business. Florida Georgia Line are one of those, and how they are, Anything Goes.

Florida, Georgia Line, Anything Goes. Now, there's not many people sell a million records in the country business, but this person did, Gene Shepherd, and here she is with Beautiful Lies.

Ronnie Millsap and Casey Musgraves together from the album of Ronnie Millsap's duets, That's No Getting Over Me. Now, some groups start off as rock groups and country groups and transversible. This group start off as a country group. This is the Eagles.

The Eagles with Lying Eyes. Now, some of you, if you like your country, very good country, old country, traditional country, well, here we go then with Kitty Wells and I Don't Claim to Be an Angel.

Diamond Rio and Meet in the Middle. Before that, we had Kitty Wells and I Don't Claim to Be an Angel. Let's go back in time again, shall we, to Blanket on the Ground and Miss Billie Joe Spears.

Billy Joe Spears bringing this edition to a close, I'm afraid. Time has beaten us once again. But I'll leave you with a bit of music from the great Floyd Kramer, Dixie. And until next time, goodbye.

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3: From the Sky News Centre at midday, a spokesperson for England footballer Ivan Toney says he's looking forward to clearing his name after he was charged with assault. He'll appear in court next month over an incident in a Soho nightclub last December. The Home Office says the number of migrants arrested for working illegally in the UK has more than doubled since July 2024. There have been over 17,000 arrests since Labour came into office, a 122% increase. Border Security Minister Anna Turley has this warning.
4: We cannot have a situation where people think they can come here and disappear into illegal working. And that's why we're clamping down on it with record levels of activity. And it's telling people very, very clearly, don't think that you can come here and disappear into the illegal market. Because we will find you and we'll arrest you.
3: Seven people have been killed after a student opened fire at a school in Thailand. Police say the gunman also killed his grandparents at home before opening fire at the school. 23 others are injured and some are in a critical condition. Amanda Knox has defended her show at Edinburgh Fringe following calls for it to be cancelled. She was falsely imprisoned for the murder of Meredith Kircher in Italy in 2007. Miss Knox says Cartwheel is a performance about raising a daughter in a world that's unfair for women. But Meredith's sister Stephanie thinks the comedy trivialises female violence.
5: 2 decades on, our pain, my sister's murder, has been used in everything that she does. And I would really hope that she could find some peace and use her own talents to make her own name for herself.
3: An alleged data breach is being investigated following the death of a 9-year-old girl in Angus. NHS Tayside's looking into claims staff unlawfully accessed Minnie Merriman's medical records. And Ariana Grande says she cannot wait to see her fans ahead of her residency in London later this month. She'll be performing a 10-night stint at the O2. From Sky News, that's the latest. I'm Imani Rana.

0: The following program was recorded many years ago when Bob Davis was a good friend of ours and a volunteer here at Hospital Radio Ipswich. His programs continue to be broadcast with the permission of his family.
1: Hello everybody, my name is Bob Davis and for the next hour we'll be taking you to the stages of the West End and perhaps even Broadway.

And there we go with Dame Kiri Tikanawa and I Could Have Danced All Night from, well, perhaps Lerner and Lowe's most famous musical, My Fair Lady. I must admit, it's not my favourite of Lerner and Lowe's. No, I love Brigadoon, but a lot of people, including the critics, like My Fair Lady. Well, how are you? Not too bad, I hope. If you're going to stay with me for the hour, just pull those bedclothes up underneath your leg, just lay back and listen to some great music. Now, I will say to you here and now that I do love the music from those Disney films. You know the ones? Yeah, I'm sure you do. And this one, well, we're going away, way back in time. It's from Jungle Book, and it's the Jungle Book Groove.

fire.

yeah, the Jungle Book groove, and that came from the Jungle Book. And I know the voice of Phil Harris, love Phil Harris, but the other voice, well, I'm not quite sure who that was, but who cares? It's a great piece of music from the Jungle Book. Okay, now then, when Pal Joey came out, the original was placed, of course, on Broadway, and it featured Gene Kelly. So, of course, the main character, Pal Joey, was a dancer. But a few years later, they turned it into a movie. And this time, we had Frank Sinatra. Well, Sinatra is a singer, of course. So, in one instance, on the original Broadway, we had a dancer, Gene Kelly, in the film vision, it was Frank. But who cares? Because what we're going to do now is not have either of them. No. We're going to have from Pal Joey, The Lady of the Tramp, but it's played by the great Count Basie.

Ah, yes. The lady is a tramp, and that came from Power Joey, and we heard it play there by Count Basie. Now then, Blood Brothers. Now, Blood Brothers is a musical, and it's written by Willie Russell. Now, Willie Russell only wrote two musicals. The first one was Day Out, which was all about a school and the children being taken out for a day trip. All this takes place in Liverpool. And, of course, the musical Blood Brothers. Other than that, he hasn't really done an awful lot except write plays, you know, educating Rita and all those. But I don't understand why he doesn't go back to writing musicals, because Blood Brothers is a wonderful piece of work. The story deals with two twins, and they're given away by their mother. But eventually they meet up a bit later on, and it all ends very tragically at the end. If you wish to see it, it's still on in London. Yes, it's been going for years and years, and I'm sure it will go on and on. Anyway, we thought we'd play the finale from that particular musical, sung here by Barbara Dixon, Tell Me It's Not True.

Barbara Dixon and Tell Me It's Not True from Blood Brothers, written by Willie Russell. Barbara Dixon was in the original production of Blood Brothers. Real Scottish lass, but she does that Liverpudlian accent wonderfully. Yep, I went up and saw it. Okay, where shall we go next? Well, we're going to go to a young lady that wowed them on television. One, before Christmas? Yes, before Christmas. And she went into the musical. You guessed it, it's Al Maria. Yes, Connie Fisher. And it's interesting to note that there was 140 million votes for that girl on the night of that particular show. And it was no wonder that within a week they'd rushed out a CD. Mm-hmm. And on that CD is a track that I particularly like of her singing it. It's from a musical written by Andrew Lloyd Webber, and it's all about football. Now, don't go away. No, don't go away. It was called The Beautiful Game. Ben Elton wrote the words and Andrew Lloyd Webber the music. Unfortunately, it didn't do awfully well. Well, you say it's a football thing orientated. It probably didn't, but it wasn't just that. It all takes place in Northern Ireland, which during the Troubles. So, of course, that didn't go down very well with it. So it's a shame, really, because there is some nice music in the particular musical. And we're going to play one of those, and this is it. It's called, if you're waking, All the Love I Have.

How can you solve a problem like Maria? Well, they certainly did that, didn't they? Connie Fisher. And, you know, I knew from the first programme that she got it. Oh, yes, I knew it. Well, it was her face, not just her voice. It was the way she looked. And I said, there's Maria. Right, now then, let's go to the big screen. And we're going to play you a piece of music which I feel ought to be played every November, the Day of Remembrance. It's a beautiful piece of music written by John Williams for the film Saving Private Ryan. And it's called Hymn to the Fallen.

A Hymn to the Fallen, written by John Williams, and came from the film Saving Private Ryan. And John Williams, he really is a master of his craft, having written all sorts of things like Schneider's List, Star Wars, Jurassic Park, endless. And there he, I think, surpassed himself. Okay, now then, Chess was, first of all, a hit album and one of the few shows to have a hit that was featured in dance clubs in pretty much the form it was performed on stage. In London, the show was a hit, but on Broadway, Chess was a critical and financial failure. Well, you can't win them all, can you? Here from Chess is One Night in Bangkok.

One Night in Bangkok from Chess, which was a great hit in the discos back in, what, the 80s. Written by Benny Anderson and Bjorn

0: Yes, The Wonderful American in Paris. Wonderful, written by George Gershwin and sung there by Gene Kelly and George guitarist. Now, I don't know about you, but it does annoy me a little bit when they don't put both artists on the credits. I mean, all we had there was just his name, Gene Kelly, singing It's Wonderful, not George guitarist. But this doesn't happen, you know, sort of once or twice. It happens quite often. Now, I've got another CD here with, again, where it doesn't give all the artists. For example, it says Half a Sixpence, and alongside it, Tommy Steele. Now, I know for a fact, because I played it, that there's also a young lady singing alongside of him. And the young lady just happens to be Marty Webb.
1: Want to find out about the lovers'

There we go. Half a Sixpence with Tommy Steele and Marty Webb. And that was Marty Webb's second musical. The first one, which she was appearing in when she was given the part in Half a Sixpence, was called Stop the World, I Want to Get Off with Anthony Newley. Oh, that was a long time ago. Yep. OK, where are we going now? Well, we're going to Paul Robeson. How many do you remember Paul Robeson? Wonderful, deep bass voice. And here he is singing Summertime from Porgy and Bess.

wonderful voice of Paul Robeson and Summertime from Porgy and Bess. Right, now then, we're going to a show that perhaps isn't done all that often, which is a shame, really, because it's a very colourful one. It's called Kismet, and it's one of those shows where all the Arabian Nights come forth. It's that sort of costume, and it's based on the music of Borodin. And this, well, this particular song that we're going to play also became a song in the top 20 of its era. Sung by Sarah Vaughan, it's This Is My Beloved.

Sarah Vaughan, and this is my beloved from Kismet. Right, now we're going to well, it's not a song, it's a piece of music, yes? A piece of music from Dances with Wolves. You may remember that film. Came out in 1991, was directed by Kevin Costner, and starred Kevin Costner. Well, if you're going to make a film, get all the money you can, I say. Anyway, this is the John Dunbar theme, and it's a beautiful piece of music, and again, it was written by a well-known writer of film music, John Barry. You may remember that he writes all the Bond music as well. But he went out a little way on this one, and, well, just listen to this beautiful piece of music.

And here we go, the John Dunbar theme from Dances with Wolves. Now, next one, it comes from a show called Swing Time, but I think it's been sort of sorted out a little bit because it features two great artists, Bing Crosby and Fred Astaire. And the song is called Pick Yourself Up, but, well, I don't think it was in the original show of Swing Time, just like this.

0: 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So take a deep breath. Pick yourself up.
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0: How old did you say, Mr. Crosby?
1: 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I wouldn't go into that if I were you.
2: You step as lightly as a tub of lard.
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2: Naturally, so pick yourself up.

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1: Oh, Joe.
0: One tap.
1: Do me a favor, will you? Demonstrate.
0: Just follow me.
1: Yeah.
0: Perambulate.

0: Now, if you'll just step in the office, son, I'll give you your singing lesson.
1: Oh.
0: Me. Let me hear you sing. Come here. This is going to take a bit of time. I don't think we'll have time really today. Leave your name and number, and I'll have the girl call you sometime in a fortnight.
1: Yes.
0: Eh?
1: Yeah.
0: Right?
1: Yeah.
0: Bye bye.
2: Oh dear. Those two great artists, Bing Crosby and Fred Astaire. Pick yourself up. And that came from the musical Swing Dine. Well, I'm just coming to the end of the show this hour. So, I hope you've enjoyed it. If you have, join me once again later on, perhaps. And perhaps if you're home, you'll forget all about me. But if you're still in, I hope you go home soon. From me, Bob Davis. Goodbye.

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3: From the Sky News Centre at 1, England footballer Ivan Toney has been charged with assault at a Soho nightclub. The striker is accused of assault causing actual bodily harm during an incident last December. He'll appear at Westminster Magistrates next month. At least seven people have been killed in a school shooting in Thailand. The suspected gunman, a student, also reportedly killed his grandparents at their home before the attack. Footage circulating on social media shows pupils sheltering during the incident. Journalist Valeria Mongeli is in the city of Nontaburi.
4: There are 8 victims in total so far, 6 victims at the school, including the shooter, plus his grandparents. But the death toll could rise because there are 22 people injured and 9 of them are in critical conditions.
3: An 11-year-old girl's been found dead in a river at a woodland park in Midlothian after a major search operation. Police say that her death is unexplained and inquiries are continuing. The Conservatives have announced plans to evict foreign nationals from social housing if they return to power. Kemi Badenoch claims around 230,000 homes would become available. The Shadow Work and Pensions Secretary, Helen Whateley, says foreign nationals should be paying to live in the UK. A Labour spokesperson's branded the plans unserious and unworkable. Amanda Knox insists her new Edinburgh Fringe comedy will honour Meredith Kircher. She was convicted of the British student's murder in Perugia in Italy, but then acquitted in 2015. Meredith's family have criticised the decision to perform the routine, saying it brings up pain from the past 2 decades. But Miss Knox says the production explores loneliness and violence.
5: Well, it was hard because I didn't know. You know, I was taken away from the world. And even when I was, you know, released back into the world, it felt like I didn't have a place that belonged for me. I felt very much exiled.
3: And Barbara Streisand's announced she has written a children's book. The actress and singer hopes it'll engage and stimulate young minds. That's the latest. I'm Imani Rana.

Very good afternoon and welcome to the Lunchtime Jukebox here on Hospital Radio Ipswich with me, Chris Thorne. I've just looked through the playlist and we've got a lot of 60s music for you today, just a sprinkling of 50s as well, but mainly 60s music as we wheel out the old jukebox once again, starting off there with the Mamas and the Papas and Monday, Monday. It always seems to be a little bit of a summery sound to that one, doesn't there? Okay, so we're here for the next hour and hopefully some of your favourites will be played and you will enjoy them. So puff up those pillows and just relax and enjoy some good music here at Hospital Radio Ipswich.

Well, there we are, the good old Drifters there, who had many hits in the charts, didn't they? And that was one of their big hits, Up on the Roof. And before that, we had Bobby V and More Than I Can Say, which was later done by Leo Sayer, and he actually did quite a good version of it, although I do prefer the original, I think. The Drifters, talking of the Drifters, they're always touring. They're still touring. Not the original Drifters, of course, but they still put on a really, really good show. So if you like the Drifters music, or just music from the 60s, they are a very professional group, and I can recommend going to see them. Okay, next coming up is a songwriter, but mainly known as an actor, actually. It was quite surprising when I read that he'd written songs for other people. And it's Kenny Lynch. He's been around, he was around for a long time, wasn't he, in the 60s? And he had a hit with this one. I'm going to play this, and then after that I will play a record that he wrote, and the song was recorded by the Small Faces. I wonder if you can guess what that one's going to be. First up, then, it's Kenny Lynch himself.

we go, fading into the distance there, the Small Faces and Shalalalalee. And that was quite a surprise, written by Kenny Lynch, and a big hit for them, of course. And before that, we had Kenny Lynch himself and You Can Never Stop Me Loving You, which I think is a really, really good pop song. Didn't really make a massive dent into the charts, but I think that's a really good song. Hope you enjoyed that one, and hope you're enjoying the music here on Hospital Radio Ipswich. Don't forget, we go 24 hours a day, 7 days a week, so there's always something for you to listen to on Channel 1, Your Bedside Friend. We also have dedicated request programmes every night between 8 o'clock and 10 o'clock. So if you would like a request played, we'd love to hear from you. Very easy to get in touch. You can dial star 800 from your Hospeda unit on the left-hand side. You've got a phone, just dial star 800. It'll get you straight through to us here. But if there's no one here to answer the phone, just leave a message on the answer phone. Just leave your name, the ward you're on, and what you'd like played, and between 8 and 10 would be the ultimate time for you to ask for it to be played. And as I say, we're here 24 hours a day, 7 days a week. We're also on the internet, and so if you're listening from home, sometimes patients enjoy our programme so much they like to keep in touch, and they listen from home on the internet. It's whri.org.uk, or ask Alexa to play Hospital Radio Ipswich, and she will oblige. Very obliging, our Alexa. Okay, moving on quickly, we'll have a little bit of Miss Doris Day. Ah, yes, Doris Day and Move Over, Darling.

0: and Barry there, and 1, 2, 3, a record that brings back memories for me. One of my girlfriends at the time used to love dancing to that record. Good record, anyway. Len Barry, 1, 2, 3. Well, I was mentioning the dedicated request programs a little while ago, a couple of minutes ago. I'm going to give a plug now to my very good friend John Cordell, who does a lovely program on Friday evenings, every Friday between 8 and 10. And this is the trailer for his program.
1: The first one is for Jean, and she'd like a Dolly Parton track. Well, wouldn't we all? And this is 9 to 5.
2: What really happens when Friday comes along?
1: Right, first of the requests for this evening from the dear folk in Somersham Ward. Jean, Sharon, Liz, Ron, Peter and Joe. Thanks very much, all of you there. Nice to have a little bit of a chat as well.
3: Yes, when Friday comes along, I'm going to be all right.
1: Well, I bet you were singing along to that, Gene. I was here. We all love a bit of Dolly, don't we? There's nothing like a Dolly mixture. This is a track by Coldplay, and it's been requested by Ron. Adventure of a Lifetime. Peter in Somersham would like an Eagles track, and I think this would be added to my list of songs that sort of sum up feelings in hospital. I think it's called Peaceful Easy Feeling, which I hope you have. Another one, of course, would be Doctor's Orders. I've done about first cut is the deepest. No, I can't say that.
2: John Cordell with something for the weekend, Fridays at 8.
1: Clayden, we're talking about Capel. Oh, dear, took the wrong bus there, then.

There we are, Miss Connie Francis. They're very, very popular in the 50s, late 50s, early 60s. Stoopy Cupid, which was a song written by Neil Sedaka, especially for Connie Francis, and was a big hit for her. Okie dokie, what are we going to play next? That's a very good question. Do you know, I think it's time for a little bit of Billy Fury.

0: there we are. Good old Billy Fury from Liverpool. When I went to Liverpool, there's lots of statues of the Beatles, Cilla Black. And there's also one of Billy Fury, and proved very popular. There was tourists around the area that the statues were in, and there was people laying flowers at Billy Fury's statue, which was rather touching. OK, just a little plug for the programme. It's Mr. Tim Ward. He's going to give us a little pluggy.
1: 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Sneak out at the break without the boss seeing you and meet up with our very own Chris Thorne as he selects the very best from these decades every lunchtime. That's a date then. Chris Thorne's Lunchtime Jukebox and you. 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
2: But we'll travel alone, singing a song side by side.
0: Oh yes, the days of them flares. Do you remember those flare trousers? Oh boy, I've got a picture actually, and it's not one that I care to share, but yeah, I had some very wide flare trousers in those days. Okay. Going back to the music, I think, hastily, Phil Spector had lots of hits with mainly girl groups, but also people like the Righteous Brothers as well. But the Ronettes were one of his groups, and this is one of their big hits. It's the Ronettes and Be My Baby.

following on from the Beatles, that was the Stones, of course, and Paint It Black. Yeah, we're bringing out the big artists, aren't we now? I'm going to continue that with Elvis. We couldn't have a 60s programme without a bit of Elvis, could we? The one I've chosen for you today is It's Now or Never.

There we are, Mr. Rick Nelson there, who was very, very popular in the 60s, and that was his record for you. Little quizzy for you. It's only a simple one, actually. Well, it's a simple programme, isn't it? Here we go. First advert on UK TV. Can you remember what it was and when it was even? I'll give you this record just to think about that. So it's the first advert on UK TV, and what year was it? Okay. And while you're thinking, let's have a little bit of Mr. Cliff Richard.

Well, did you get the answer to that little quizzy? Well, the answer was it was for Gibbs SR toothpaste, and the date of it was the 22nd of September 1955, the first advert on UK TV. Goes back a bit, doesn't it? I remember it, sadly. OK, following on from Cliff, let's have a Shadows track, shall we? And this is a nice one by them. This is Atlantis.

Well, the clock on the wall says it's time to wrap up the lunchtime jukebox for another day. Time's beaten us yet again. So I hope you've enjoyed the music. I shall be back tomorrow with some more music from the lunchtime jukebox. So until then, I wish you all the very best and I'll speak to you again tomorrow.

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3: From the Sky News Centre at 2, the MP for Thetford in Norfolk is condemning anti-immigration disorder in the town that broke out for a third consecutive night.
4: Over the last couple of days, it's crossed a line. Some of the language and the rhetoric, outright racism, frankly, that we've seen, there is a line that's been crossed between acceptable public peaceful protest and basic criminality and mob rule. And we have to call that out when it happens.
3: That's Labour's Terry Jeremy. Two more people were arrested during the latest unrest, although it wasn't as bad as previous evenings. On Wednesday, two police officers were taken to hospital. Norfolk's chief constables warning anyone involved will face the full force of the law. Two parents have been charged following the death of their baby boy on Merseyside. The one-year-old died of severe malnutrition in St Helens in August 2023. England international footballer Ivan Toney's been charged with assault. The incident alleged to have taken place at a nightclub in central London in December. A Thai student killed at least five teachers and staff at a school outside Bangkok. The 14-year-old also shot his grandparents dead before he killed himself. National Rail says trains are running again across northwest England, nearly 24 hours after a power failure brought the network to a standstill. Multiple routes were delayed or cancelled, leaving stock and crew starting today in the wrong place. Chris Wright, who's the region's route director for Network Rail, says they're looking into what went wrong.
5: We normally take a multi-stage approach. We try and get quick answers within 48 hours to at least have an initial indication of what the issue is and then do a really thorough investigation.
3: East Midlands Railway, TransPennine Express and Transport for Wales are allowing tickets for yesterday on their services today. And the competition watchdog wants Aldi and Lidl to be covered by the same land agreement rules as the UK's largest supermarket chains. It would prevent the German discount brands from blocking rival companies opening close to their stores. That's the latest. I'm Cam Hall.

You're listening to Hospital Radio Ipswich. My name is John Alderton, and welcome to this edition of John Alderton's Classical Favourites, which started this today with music by Mozart, his serenade, Eine kleine Nachtmusik, played for us by the Sinfonia of London, conducted by Muir Mathieson. We continue now with a piece of music which I first heard when I was a member of the Suffolk Youth Orchestra in the late 1960s. In fact, Muir Mathieson was the conductor, and he introduced us to this piece by Bach in an arrangement by Sir William Walton, and it's called Sheep May Safely Graze. And on this record, it's played by, does it say? It doesn't say what the name of the orchestra is, but the conductor is Sir William Walton himself.

music by Bach in an arrangement by Sir William Walton. And while I was listening to that, I managed to turn the record over and I found out it was in fact the Philharmonia Orchestra conducted by Sir William Walton. And the piece was called Sheep May Safely Graze. Very popular piece of music. Even if you're not a great fan of classical music, is music from the Saint-Saëns Carnival of the Animals. And we're going to play a version of this from the piece, which is entitled The Swan. Now, in the original score, it's a solo cello accompanied by two pianos, but I'm not quite sure on this one, because it doesn't list the performers, whether it's going to be just cello and piano, single piano. I know I've played that arrangement several times for cellists, and fiendishly difficult for just one piano, not so bad with two. Anyhow, enjoy.

0: The Swan from The Carnival of the Animals by Sanson. And that was, in fact, the cello and two piano versions. Some of those notes I know I certainly didn't play when I've accompanied cellos with this. Well, I was going to go to Scotland in the summer, and I was going to go to Scotland in the summer last year as well. Didn't quite get round to it, but we can do it in music now with the Glasgow Orpheus Choir, with Sir Hugh Robertson conducting. I'll let Sir Hugh announce this next piece for us.
1: The Eriski love lilt. You would hardly be noticing the little island of Eriski on the map at all. But it is a place, as the song proves. It is in the Hebrides, and the song, and there is no lovelier tune anywhere, was collected by Marjorie Kennedy Fraser. Blessings on her and on the folk of Eriski. The song will outlive them all, and that is the way of good songs.

Glasgow Orpheus Choir there, conducted by their founder, Sir Hugh Robertson. In fact, he conducted them throughout the life of the choir, and that was for over 50 years. And when he decided he'd had enough, he was getting old and he wanted to retire, the choir unanimously decided to disband. Great public outcry, but they stood by their decision. And that was the Eriksay Love Lilt from Songs of the Hebrides. Music by French composer Bizet now, and La Elysienne Suite, and the prelude we're going to listen to, played for us by the Sinfonia of London, once again with Muir Mathieson conducting.

the prelude from La Elysian Suite by Bizet, played for us there by the Sinfonia of London, conducted by Muir Mathieson. And this next item, very special recording, it was recorded in 1929, and it features the Russian composer, conductor, pianist Sergei Rachmaninoff. In fact, he appears in two of those roles. He's going to be solo pianist and composer. It's his second piano concerto, and it's the Philadelphia Orchestra with Sir Eugene Ormandy conducting. This is the first ever recording of it back in 1929. Here's the second movement.

In 1907, after 3 years at the Military School of Music, Nella Hall, he took part in the competition for composing a march, and he came last, believe it or not. Anyhow, he changed his name because he was not allowed to write music on his own basis. It all had to be for the army. He called himself K.J. Alford, and the success of that name and the marches today remain. And we're going to listen to Major Ricketts playing the K.J. Alford March, The Standard of St. George.

Major Fred Ricketts. His pen name, K.J. Alford, and his march, the Standard of St. George, played by His Majesty's Royal Marines Plymouth Division. And that recording dates from May 1940. When I was a pupil in school in the late mid-1960s, music teacher was a harpsichord, organ and pianist and composer called Charles Spinks, who lived deep in the Suffolk countryside near Monk's Ely. And as a performing musician, he often had musicians there to rehearse, but it didn't stop him from inviting me over for my weekly lesson. And I remember the flute player Christopher Hyde-Smith, and then a great man with a guitar, Julian Bream. And I'm featuring Julian Bream now on this next record. We're going to hear not all of it, but an extract from the Concerto for Guitar and Orchestra by Villa-Lobos. And Julian Bream is accompanied by the London Symphony Orchestra with Andre Previn conducting.

And there we're going to leave the music of Villa-Lobos. His concerto, in fact, on an old-fashioned LP record, lasts for the whole of one side with no real breaks between the sections of it. Anyhow, that's Julian Bream on the guitar with André Preven conducting the London Symphony Orchestra. Back in my last year at music college, I took part in the annual music competition. There were 65 of us, and in the morning of the semi-finals, I went up on the stage and I played a Mozart sonata. And much to my amazement and surprise, I found myself scheduled for the evening concert, the final. There were just four of us, and I hadn't thought I was going to get that far, so I hadn't bothered to take my concert suit with me, so I had to get in my little car and make my way back home to get the suit. On the way back home, the car broke down, fiddled around with it, and ended up with dirty hands. Anyhow, got back to the college in the evening, and one of our tasks that was set in the morning, which I hadn't had time to really look at properly, was to play a piece that we'd never seen before, a piece by Delius for piano, a short piece, 3 or 4 minutes long. Anyhow, the person who won played it from memory. And then 40 years later, my son took part in music competition at Woodbridge School, and the judge was the same man, the pianist Peter Caton, who now is going to perform for us part of the Piano Concerto No. 2 in D minor by Mendelssohn, accompanied once again by the London Symphony Orchestra with Anthony Collins conducting.

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3: From the Sky News Centre at 3, a serial sex attacker has been convicted of murdering two women in London in 8 months. Simon Levy from the north of the city has been found guilty of killing 53-year-old Carmenza Valencia Trujillo in March last year and Cheryl Wilkins, who was 39, in August 2025. The 40-year-old's also been convicted of raping a woman in a separate attack. Kevin Southworth is Deputy Assistant Commissioner with the Metropolitan Police.
4: Whilst we've referred ourselves to the IO PC to check our offender management processes in this matter, there's also a collective wider bit of learning about system failure and how he came to be bailed from courts at the peak of his offending.
3: The head of Norfolk's police force has warned those involved in anti-immigration protests that they'll face the full force of the law. Four people have now been arrested and two police officers treated in hospital after 3 nights of unrest in Thetford. Scores of protesters attempted to enter properties suspected of housing asylum seekers, with frightened families escorted away by police. Chief Constable Paul Sanford says social media is partly to blame.
5: They're making assumptions on the basis of potential mistruths that they've heard online. Innocent people who have lived in Thetford for a long time may well have these people banging on their door next. It's never right for people to behave and act in this way.
3: The parents of a one-year-old have been charged with causing or allowing the death of a child. Tests have shown Mero Johnson from St Helens died from severe malnutrition. The Conservatives are promising to evict foreign nationals from social housing if they return to power. They're saying the plans would free up around 230,000 homes. England international footballer Ivan Toney says he's looking forward to clearing his name in court. He was charged with assault over an incident at a London nightclub in December. And National Rail says yesterday's power problems that caused widespread disruption centred on northwest England have been fixed. Operators say they've nearly ironed out all the fallout issues too. That's the latest. I'm Cam Hall.

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You're listening to Hospital Radio Ipswich with your Time Lord, Marty Wild. Would like to welcome all patient staff and listeners who are joining us this afternoon. Welcome. This is the Time Machine with your Time Lord, and where we go through time, space to bring you a compact one-hour show. Started off there with Beechwood 45789, Richard and Karen Carpenter. Now we're going to have Ghost Riders in the Sky, Susan Christie from 1969.

That's nice to hear a lady do a song like that, because it's mainly gentlemen who does the Ghost Riders in the Sky. That was Susan Christie from 1969. Now we're going to have Giddy Up Go, and Giddy Up Go, the answer song. This is Red Sovine and Minnie Pearl.

The highways that wind and wander over mountains and valleys and deserts and plains. I guess I've drove about all of them. 'Cause for the past 25 years now, the cab of a truck has been my home. And it'd be kind of hard for me to settle down and not be on the go. Well, I remember the first truck I drove. I was so proud I could hardly wait to get home to show my wife and little boy. And my little boy was so excited like when he saw his first snow. He wasn't old enough to say too many words. He just kept a-hollering, giddy up go, daddy, giddy up go. So that's what I named the old truck, giddy up go. Things wasn't too bad. Of course, I was gone an awful lot. And then after about 6 years of being in and out, I got home one day and found my wife and little boy gone. And I couldn't find out what happened. Nobody seemed to know. So from that day on, it's just been me and old giddy up go. Oh, I've made a lot of friends at all the truck stops. And some of them would kid me about my little sign. Of course, they knew where I'd got the name. Of course, I told them about that little boy of mine. And how his first word about the truck was, giddy up, go. Well, today I was barreling down old 66 when up beside me pulled a brand new diesel rig. Both stacks blowing black coal. And as he pulled around and back in front of me, a big lump came in my throat. And my eyes watered like I had a bad old cold. A little sign on the back of the truck that read, giddy up, go. Well, I pushed old giddy up and stayed right on him till the next truck stop where he'd pulled up. And I waited till he went in and I offered to buy him a cup. Well, we got to talking shop and I said, how'd you come by the name on your truck, giddy up, go? Well, he said, I got it from my pop. Dad used to drive a truck. That's what Mom talked about a lot. You see, I lost Mom when I was just past 16. And I lost all track of Pop. Mom said he got the name from me. Well, I shook his hand and told him I had something I wanted him to see. And I took him out to the old truck and brushed off some of the dirt so the name would show. And his eyes got big and bright as he read, giddy up, go. Oh, we had a lot of things to talk about, and buddy, I felt like a king. And now we've just pulled back on old 66. And he handled that rig better than any gear jammer that I'd ever seen. Well, now the lines on the highway have got a much brighter glow. As we go roaring down the road, and me staring at little sign that reads, giddy up, go.

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Dreams we dream sometimes never die. We carry them on until they become someone else's dreams. A friend of mine had such a dream. I met her at a truck stop just outside of Phoenix. We both worked there. Her dream came true, I know. The key to her dream was a little sign that read, "Giddy up, go." She was a lovely girl, pretty smile. But behind all this, I could see a troubled mind. She told me of when she met the guy that won her heart and made her life a joy. And before too long, more happiness came. A little baby boy. Things wasn't too bad. His job wasn't much, but somehow they got by. And then came the day he drove home a big truck. And the little boy became so overjoyed, just like when he saw his first fall of snow. He kept hollering, "Giddy up, go, Daddy! Giddy up, go!" Then a dark cloud moved in. A few years later, without warning, after a few visits with her doctor, he said it was just a matter of time. She knew she'd have to move to a drier climate, and this troubled her mind. So without leaving a trace, she took her son and left town one night. She settled here, and we became the closest of friends. We talked from time to time, and she'd smile, and her eyes would glow when she'd tell me about "Giddy up, go." Each time a truck would pull in, I could see her stand and stare. Wasn't long before she had to give up being a waitress here, and she moved on out of town, not too far. We visited almost every week. The boy now's almost grown. "He's the image of his dad," she'd say. "The most handsomest man I've ever known." The dark cloud once more moved in. And as I stood close by, once again she told her story. I could see a tear in her eye. "I know my son longs for the road." And the last request she had, "Let him become a truck driver, like son, like dad." The boy soon left town. I never knew for where. I find myself watching every truck that pulled in around the curve. "Giddy up, go" was the only link that held between the two. And I was hoping that I could be of help. It became a dream to me, too. Just now, I froze in my tracks as I watched two trucks pull in. A big, new, shiny diesel and an old one following him. I couldn't help staring as they walked in, ordered coffee, and talked a while. Then I saw them leave, both wearing such a smile. They walked out to the old truck, brushed off some dirt so the nameplate would show.

Giddy Up Go and Giddy Up Go, the answer song. First one was done by Red Sovine, and the second one was done by Minnie Pearl. The next one here coming up now is a kind of hush, and this is the Lennon Sisters.

kind of Hush the Lennon Sisters. This next one is called Orlie Tom Rausch. It was written in 1861. Tom has sung many older songs from the past, and you might find this is a similar to another song that you might already know.

You more likely got the tune anyway, but if you haven't, it's Love Me Tender, really, isn't it? That's the tune. Orally, Tom Roche, written in 1861. And it's just one of the songs from the past. Now we're going to have Ben. This is for number 5 in the charts. I actually got to number 5. And this is 1985. And this is Marty Webb.

0: Dance the Night Away, the Mavericks from 1998, and before that you had Ben Marty Webb from 1985. Now we're going to have Jim Reeves on the RCA Records. This has come from an old LP to through to CD, of course, from Talking to Your Heart from 1961, as I said, and this is Annabelle Lee.
1: It was many and many a year ago, in a kingdom by the sea, that a maiden there lived whom you may know by the name of Annabelle Lee. And this maiden, she lived with no other thought than to love and be loved by me. I was a child and she was a child in this kingdom by the sea, but we loved with a love that was more than love, I and my Annabelle Lee. With a love that the winged seraphs of heaven coveted her and me. And this was the reason that long ago in this kingdom by the sea, a wind blew out of a cloud, chilling my beautiful Annabelle Lee, so that her highborn kinsmen came and bore her away from me, to shut her up in a sepulcher in this kingdom by the sea. The angels, not half so happy in heaven, went envying her and me. Yes, that was the reason, as all men know, in this kingdom by the sea, that the wind came out of a cloud by night, chilling and killing my beautiful Annabelle Lee. But our love, it was stronger by far than the love of those who were older than we, of many who were wiser than we, and neither the angels in heaven above nor the demons down under the sea can ever dissever my soul from the soul of the beautiful Annabelle Lee. For the moon never beams without bringing me dreams of the beautiful Annabelle Lee, and the stars never rise but I feel the bright eyes of the beautiful Annabelle Lee. And so all the night tide I lie down by the side of my darling, my life and my bride, in the sepulcher there by the sea, in her tomb by the sounding sea.

Annabelle Lee, Jim Reeves from 1961. We're going back even further than this. We're going back to the Stargazers, Broken Wings, a number one from February 1953. And it was their very first chart entry.

The Stargazers there and Broken Wings from 1953. Now, Can't Help Falling in Love, Daniel Padilla from the Philippines.

Can't Help Falling in Love with You, Daniel Padilla from the Philippines. This is Careless Love, and this is Bessie Smith from 1925.

Careless Love there, Bessie Smith from 1925 on the Columbia label. Now going to 1939, this is Dark Eyes, Vincent Lopez and his Soul Swing Orchestra on Bluebird label.

Dark Eyes, Vincent Lopez on the saws. Swing Orchestra from 1939 on the Bluebird label. This is Bob Lynn, exclusive Butterfly from 1965.

Elusive Butterfly, Bob Lynn. That's the original version, by the way, from 1965. Now we have Cherished Memories. This is Johnny Earl and Jive Street from 2011. Those of us who are old enough to remember the Eddie Cochran song of the 12th of January 1963. That was the release date about 3 years after Eddie died. This is Cherished Memories, and this is Johnny Earl.

Cherished Memories by Johnny Earl and Jive Stray from 2011. This is Now Faithful Our Love, Jamie and Jane Now, a.k.a. Gene Pitney and Ginny Arnell. This is from 1959, an early song for Gene before he had many, many hits in the 1960s.

0: I wish you all my patients and everybody as well in the hospital a very speedy recovery. Do look after yourselves. Stay safe. It all requires me to do is to wish you all the very, very best. It's Marty Wilde, and I'm signing off.
1: Bye, everyone, and here's to the next time.

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3: From the Sky News Centre at 4, a serial sex offender has been found guilty of raping a woman before going on to murder two others in London. Carmenza Valencia Trujillo, who was 53, was killed in March last year, 5 months before 39-year-old Cheryl Wilkins was attacked by Simon Levy. He also sexually assaulted multiple women on public transport between them. Our correspondent Barnaby Papadopoulos says the trial exposed multiple missed opportunities to stop the 40-year-old.
4: Despite already having been convicted of a number of sexual assaults, he was released on bail on May the 1st, 2025. He was released on bail the following month. He failed to attend court on multiple occasions and an arrest warrant wasn't issued.
3: Prosecutors admit they fell short of standards expected. Two more arrests were made in Thetford as Norfolk police say officers were subjected to significant aggression following anti-immigration disorder. The force has defended their response to Wednesday night that saw a female officer bitten and crowds attempting to storm homes rumoured to be linked to asylum seekers. Seven people have been killed after a student opened fire at a school in Thailand. Police say the gunman also killed his grandparents at home before the attack. Footballer Ivan Toney has been charged with assault at a Soho nightclub. A spokesperson for the England international says he's looking forward to clearing his name. Amanda Knox has defended her show at Edinburgh Fringe following calls for it to be cancelled. She was falsely imprisoned for the murder of Meredith Kircher in Italy in 2007. Miss Knox says Cartwheel is a performance about raising a daughter in a world that's unfair for women. But Meredith's sister Stephanie thinks the comedy trivialises female violence.
5: And I would really hope that she could find some peace and use her own talents to make her own name for herself.
3: And workers at East Midlands Railway will go on strike tomorrow. It's in a row over safety. That's the latest. I'm Cam Hall.

Frosty Springfield for openers today on The Gentle Breeze at Hospital Radio Ipswich and Aldbrough Community Hospital and absolutely everywhere online, hri.org.uk. Hello, hope you're having a decent day. This is Patrick with you till five and some jolly fine tunes to get us in the mood for our tea. 70s hit, Stylistics, Betcha by Golly Wow.

So did you used to dance to that at the Running Buck or Tracy's Nightclub back in the day? Stylistics, Betcha by Golly Wow. And Simply Red from the early 90s, one of their finest for your babies on the gentle breeze.

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Love is all around.

Trogs, love is all around. So, the gold mine that is the Hospital Radio Ipswich Record Library. Fancy going back to the 50s? Ponytails, Born Too Late. And then a classic from Manfred Mann on the Gentle Breeze.

Flamingo. Don't forget our jazz program, All That Jazz with Mike Bugg. He's here at 5 each weeknight, with the exception of Saturday when it's Gemma G with Your Requests, Little Brown Jug, Glenn Miller, Jazz Gold.

The soundtrack of a generation. 1940s. Glenn Miller, Little Brown Jug. And then into those optimistic 50s. The Platters, Admiring the Harbour Lights.

Otis Redding, sitting on the dock of the bay, followed the Platters' harbour lights. Did you see what we did there? Now, how do you fancy doing your bit for the environment? Battery recycling points can be found outside the Unison office opposite Somersham Ward by North Entrance 15 at Ipswich Hospital. All batteries with the exception of lead batteries accepted. It's very popular. A lot of people using that to recycle. Good stuff. Gentle breeze with the Southern Brothers and Quiver.

Fancy a good read? Suffolk Library's volunteers bring books and other library items directly to your home. They can also stay for a chat, providing much-needed social interaction for many older or isolated people. The service can be accessed by care homes. DBS checks and references are carried out on all the Suffolk Library's volunteers, and they have safety procedures in place after COVID-19. Suffolk Libraries has volunteers across the county, so if you or someone you know might benefit, contact by email hls@suffolklibraries.co.uk.

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You're the best thing that ever happened to me, Gladys Knight and the Pips. 80s, Matthew Wilder, Break My Stride.

We give him Sunday off. And sometimes Saturday too. Stewie, 80s hits, 6 o'clock on Hospital Radio Ipswich. And 80s hits, we're talking there, Break My Stride, Matthew Wilder. And Dean Martin, Gentle on My Mind. It's

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3: From the Sky News Centre at 5, a sexual predator has been found guilty of a rape and two murders in London, committed while on bail for other sex attacks. Carmenza Valencia Trujillo and Cheryl Wilkins were killed 5 months apart last year. Prosecutors admit they could have pushed harder for Simon Levy not to be released after being questioned during that time about the first killing and different offences. But Detective Chief Inspector Neil John hopes the verdict provides closure.
4: Simon Levy is a dangerous and predatory offender. His crimes were calculated, cruel and deeply disturbing. Throughout the trial, he has shown complete disregard for the victims, despite being fully aware of the lasting and devastating impact of his actions.
3: Police Scotland say they found the body of an 11-year-old girl in a river in Woods south of Edinburgh. A search started yesterday afternoon. The MP for Thetford in Norfolk is condemning anti-immigration disorder in the town that broke out for a third consecutive night.
5: Over the last couple of days, it's crossed a line. Some of the language and the rhetoric, outright racism, frankly, that we've seen, there is a line that's been crossed between acceptable public peaceful protest and basic criminality and mob rule. And we have to call that out when it happens.
3: That's Labour's Terry Jeremy. Two more people were arrested during the latest unrest, although it wasn't as bad as previous evenings. On Wednesday, two police officers were taken to hospital. Norfolk's chief constables warning anyone involved will face the full force of the law. The Environment Agency's warning storage in England's reservoirs has dropped 3% in just a week. More worryingly, there's been a 12% fall in the long-term average for this time of year. And England forward Ivan Toney says he'll welcome the opportunity to clear his name. The 30-year-old's been charged over an incident in a Soho nightclub last year. And award-winning music producer William Orbit has died at the age of 69. He won 3 Grammy Awards for his work with Madonna. That's the latest. I'm Cam Hall.

Yes, thank you for keeping me company for the next hour. We're going to be playing lots of cool jazz, and we've got music from Quincy Jones, Dave Brubeck, Jerry Mulligan and Johnny Hodges, songs from Jane Monheigh, Molly Johnson, Louis Armstrong, Nora Jones. We're going to start with a bit of traditional jazz from a band that was formed back in 1945, the Dutch Swing College Band. Here they are with Bourbon Street Parade.

Dutch Swing College Band, Bourbon Street Parade. Bourbon Street, I think that's one of the streets in New Orleans that the Mardi Gras parade goes down. I think love to go to that, but guess it's something I shan't be ticking off my bucket list now. I think I'll get that far. Anyway, a song now from Claire Teal, a Yorkshire lass. This is from her album called Orsino's Songs, and it's an album I've never understood the title of, because Orsino, I think, was a Shakespearean character, but I don't know quite, don't think he was into songs, but I don't quite know why it was named that. But anyway, this track we're going to play is The Way You Look Tonight.

Yes, Claire Teal, broadcaster as well as singer. And I used to love her BBC programme on a Sunday night. She used to play music from the big bands, but sadly, like so many BBC Two presenters, she's been sidelined for a younger model, but still a great jazz singer, Claire Teal. A song now from the good doctor, Dr. John Rebenek Jr. This is from an album he made called Duke Elegant, featuring the songs of the great Duke Ellington. Here's one of the Duke's greatest pieces. It's called Mood Indigo. It's Dr. John's version.

Yes, that was the good doctor, Dr. John. Our big band spot now, and the big band we're featuring this week is Quincy Jones's orchestra. Here he is with Tuxedo Junction.

Yeah, that's a great version of that, Tuxedo Junction, isn't it? Quincy Jones Orchestra. An American jazz singer now by the name of Jane Monhai. This is a song that the only version I remember of this, I seem to think Adam Faith recorded this back in the 60s, Hit the Road to Dreamland. Jane Monhai.

lady's name, Jane Monhai. A song now, I think, was quoting by Louis Armstrong. He became, I think, the oldest person to have a number one chart hit with a song. What a Wonderful World.

Fancy a good read? Suffolk Library's volunteers bring books and other library items directly to your home. They can also stay for a chat, providing much-needed social interaction for many older or isolated people. The service can be accessed by care homes. 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

Just a reminder, that's who you're listening to, of course, Mike Bugg here on Hospital Radio Ipswich, and this is All That Jazz. Coming up at 8 o'clock tonight is our request show, and if you'd like to raise a request, just give us a ring. You can use the mobile phone on dialing 704-666, or you can use the Hospedia handset. You pick up the left-hand handset, press the star button, dial 800. So if you've got a favourite piece of music you'd like to hear, let us know what it is, because we're here to play the music that you want to hear. So, yeah, whatever type of music you're into, let us know. We're sure we can find it for you. A piece now from Dave Brubeck. This is from an album called Time Out. This is the album that had Take Five on it, but not many people play this little piece, and I think it's probably the best track on the album. It's called Cathy's Waltz.

Yes, you probably could dance to that. Kathy's Waltz by Dave Brubeck. I doubt there's many Dave Brubeck tracks you could dance to, but I guess you could that one. Canadian singer now, Molly Johnson. It ain't necessarily so.

Yes, the lady is Molly Johnson. Ain't necessarily so. A piece now from Hugh Laurie. Now, he's a man with a rare career, isn't he? Started off as a comedian. Who and I, wasn't it? And then, of course, he's in Blackadder and Doctor, American series called The House. He was the Doctor, wasn't he? Also starred in a John Le Carré movie on BBC One. But here he is singing and this with a record and album he made called Didn't It Rain. It's the Copper Bottom Band in Hugh Laurie with a little thing called Changes. I think I'm right in saying this used to be a hymn.

I'm right, aren't I? It was a hymn. What a friend we had in Jesus. That's what it used to be. Same tune, isn't it? I'm sure it is. Anyway, here's Ian Mendes and the Clyde Valley Stompers with Salty Dog Blues.

fabulous Soul Eater Hoax, Clyde Valley Stompers. One of the best-selling albums, or I think it was the best-selling album of 2002, was Norah Jones's Come Away With Me. Here she is with the title track.

Nora Jones. Jerry Mulligan wrote this piece for his mate Johnny Hodges, and Johnny Hodges' nickname was The Rabbit. This is from an album called Jerry Mulligan Meets Johnny Hodges. It's the two saxophonists together, Jerry Mulligan on tenor sax, Johnny Hodges on alto sax. The piece is called Bunny.

Yes, Daisy Kent denotes that it's time for me to put my records away again for another day. And coming up tonight at 8 o'clock, your requests, don't forget, give us a ring, star 800 or 704-666, if you're ringing from your mobile. Leave us a message on our answer phone, what you'd like to hear us play. I'll be back with some more jazz, same time tomorrow night, 5 o'clock. See you then. Bye for now.

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4: From the Sky News Centre at 6, a sex offender's been found guilty of a rape and two murders in London last year, but there are questions about how the killings, 5 months apart, were able to happen. Prosecutors admit they should have pushed harder for Simon Levy to be denied bail, while detectives questioned the 40-year-old in that time about the first murder and other offences. Kevin Southworth is Deputy Assistant Commissioner with the Metropolitan Police.
5: Whilst we've referred ourselves to the IOPC to check our offender management process in this matter, there's also a collective wider bit of learning about system failure and how he came to be bailed from courts at the peak of his offending.
4: Thetford's MP says his ethnic non-minority constituents fear they're going to be misidentified as asylum seekers and attacked in their own homes following violence in the market town. Norfolk police say anyone involved will face the full force of the law. Thailand's Prime Minister says a 14-year-old who shot dead five teachers at his school was experiencing stress. His grandparents were also killed this morning before he turned the gun on himself. A US appeals court has ordered Donald Trump to stop all construction on a new ballroom in the White House. It says the president needs approval from Congress. The Conservatives have announced plans to evict foreign nationals from social housing if they return to power. Kemi Badenoch claims around 230,000 homes would become available. Shadow Work and Pensions Secretary Helen Waitley says foreign nationals should be paying to live in the UK.
6: We'd have 6 months to find alternative accommodation. But you should do what most people in the UK do, which is find their own accommodation. If you're a foreign national choosing to live in the UK, you should be contributing to our economy. You shouldn't be drawing on benefits and you shouldn't be living in scarce social housing.
4: Labour's branded the plans unserious and unworkable, and Network Rail insists modifications overnight should stop a repeat of yesterday's rail disruption in northwest England. Trains are back to normal after a power outage caused delays and cancellations. That's the latest. I'm Cam Hall.

greatest hits here on Hospital Radio Ipswich with I Just Called to Say I Loved You. What a great song to start the 80s hour. A brilliant show for the next 60 minutes playing some really good songs, including this one. George Michael, Channel 1 Around the Wards with Careless Whisper.

0: It's George Michael's A Careless Whisper on Stu's 80s hits. Apparently that was actually written before Wham took the world by storm. It was one of their demos they sent to the radio stations, well, not radio stations, to the music people. The first bit of that, Wham Rap and Wake Me Up. The rest is history. This is Stu's 80s hits live on Hospital Radio. So coming up in the next hour, we've got the brain teaser, got movie quotes, and we've got a couple of number ones from not a mystery year, but one of the best years around. This is Stu's 80s hits. 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
0: So, songs to play in the next couple of minutes from the girl group that took the 80s by storm. And we've also got that song from the Halloween era.

Oh, the brilliant sounds of Status Quo and the Wanderer on Stu's 80s Hits, exclusively live for the awards of the Ipswich Hospital. 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So, I'll give you a couple of minutes to tell me what this movie quote is from. Simple. Four words. Wax on, wax off. Play a song from that film in the next couple of minutes. So, wax on, wax off, all to come in the next few minutes, right after the brilliant girl group that I mentioned from the 80s. Here it is. It's from the same film. It's Bananarama on Stu's 80s Hits.

Stu's 80s hits on Hot Spinner Radio with Bananarama and Cool Summer. Yes, yes, I'm giving it away just a bit too early. So the film quote for today was Wax On, Wax Off. Play that song from the... was actually that Cruel Summer was in the original film, but the song I was lining up was from the second film. But hey, it's just for fun on a day. Here it is. It was from the original Karate Kid, which is now in a TV series as well. So great songs to play in the next few minutes. We've got an unknown classic from Depeche Mode, where I don't play the mainstream 80s. I play a little bit different here on the show, and also Howard Jones to come as well. So keep it on Hot Spinner Radio. But remember the Halloweeny one I mentioned? Yes, it is. Ray Parker Jr. hitting the films in this year in 1984 with Ghostbusters.

It's Ghostbusters and Ray Parker Jr., Stu's 80s hits, playing an hour of great songs from the 80s. Want to get involved? It's Starry 100 by the Wards. Nurses at 6666, interest number 01473 704666. Who you gonna call? More great songs on the way, and we talk memories that only school kids from the 80s would remember.

are sound of Depeche Mode on the radio. It's Stu's 80s hits with People Are People. One of those golden oldies you thought I was going to play. It just can't get enough. Well, it seems to be the only one that anybody ever plays. I know, but I thought to delve into the vault that is our library, and we've got millions of songs in our library here at the Hotspur Radio. And all you got to do is see one of our wall walkers each and every evening for the request show, which is every evening between 8 and 10. 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It's your bedside friend. A brilliant song from Queen to come up in the next few minutes, right after this from Howard Jones. What is love?

Oh, yes. Brilliant sounds of Howard Jones and What Is Love on Stu's 80s Hits here on Hospital Radio, which is your bedside friend. Now, a few minutes ago, I mentioned about school memories that you'd only... If you were in the 80s, you would remember. Now, here we go, right? These are some of the things that I have found on the World Wide Web about some of the 80s things. Now, can you remember Helix calculator pencil cases? To say it was discreetly large, I reckon your bag would have to be huge. But talking about bags, apparently everybody at school would have a head bag. Now, you wonder what I'm talking about. It's a sports bag. It was black with red trim, red handles, but it had that compartment at the end that you could zip off, so you could use that for when you did sport. And the rest of the time, it was flipping huge, if I remember rightly. I had a couple of colours of them. And there was also a Puma one that had a jazzy silver Puma logo on the side. And it wasn't very practical because it didn't have a strap that goes over, so you just had handles. So when you did home ec or sport all on the same day and you've got boxes and boxes of ingredients, never really worked. Also, in the world of the 80s from school days, you remember the hymn books? A Common Praise, apparently. Granny's Garden was the very first game on the computer, which was probably Commodore 64 or the BBC computer back in the day. We had a computer room that had about... it looked like it was a massive room, when I was at school, just across the road at St Albans. But in reality, there's probably only four computers, but they were massive. What else you got? You got 1, 2, 3 away reading books, chalkboards, and the top one was the flying rubber when you did the chalk wrong, because your teacher didn't like what you took. Not allowed in there, Chisholm, talking in the back of my classroom. Yes. Anyway, this is Stu's 80s Hits live on Hospital Radio. Just played you Howard Jones. We've got some Break Free now from the brilliant Queen on your bedside friend, Hospital Radio.

Oh, the brilliant sounds of Queen. And I want to break three for even. This is Stu's 80s Hits, playing some of the biggest songs around the, from the 80s. And I have to say, I have got quite a lot of decent 80s songs to play, including this one from the guy who was in the video, obviously, with his wife, Christina Brinkley.

Oh, yes. Billy Joel and Uptown Girl, Stu's 80s hits with the best song. Oh, I love that song. Was done again for a comic relief song, raising money back in the 90s. But this is Hospital Radio, and we're kicking off with some seriously 80s songs. But time for tonight's brain teaser. Are you interested in finding out what a brain teaser is all about? Find out this one. The average person...

has 1,460 of these a year. The average person has at least 1,460 of these a year. What do you think it is? Find out in the next couple of minutes here on Hospital Radio. Right after ZZ Top and Give Me All Your Lovin'.

0: tallest beards in showbiz in the 80s as well. And they had some of the best cars and motorbikes as well. 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And also, you can like my page, Stu's 80s Hits on Facebook. 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
3: Hospital

massive song from 1989. People do think that song was actually a 90s hit, but no. Came out just before the 90s in 1989. Our Black Box right on time, Stu's 80s hits. Wow, I'll tell you what, the hour's nearly gone already. Couldn't believe it. Here we go. The average person has 1,460 of these a year. I don't remember one of them. A dream is the answer this week.

Oh, sounds a minute work. Down under Stu's 80s hits. Last one for this hour. I'm going to leave you with this song. Now, I actually thought this was a 70s song, but... Can

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3: From the Sky News Centre at 7, a serial sex attack has been found guilty of murdering two women and raping a third in London after being left free to kill because of a string of blunders. Police, prosecutors and the courts failed to stop Simon Levy. The 40-year-old from Tottenham sexually assaulted six women on public transport between his first killing in March last year and his second in August. He was eventually stopped on the 4th of September 2025.
4: I believe you're responsible for the murder of Cheryl Wilkins.
5: Prevent harm.
6: Just two more bits.
7: Yes,
5: to other people. Prevent harm to yourself. Prevent your disappearance. Okay, and prompt an offence investigation. You need to be interviewed about that.
7: Oh, that's what I'm saying. I haven't done nothing.
3: Increased policing powers will remain in place in Thetford this evening following three nights of disorder. People have been trying to storm houses they think are linked to asylum seekers. Police are trying to trace a man who's absconded in Perth city centre while on escorted leave from hospital. Cliff Lyons Dobby, a restricted patient held under a court order, went missing yesterday. Thailand's Prime Minister has suggested a possible motive behind the country's worst mass shooting in 4 years. A 14-year-old boy killed both his grandparents before shooting five teachers and staff at his school north of Bangkok this morning. He then turned the gun on himself. Anutin Chamwirigan told reporters the teenager was experiencing stress over his studies.
8: It is the violence, but it is not caused by criminals. It is caused by an individual who had carried lots of pressures and tensions.
3: It's reported billionaire retailer Mike Ashley is closing in on a takeover of Harvey Nichols. Fraser's Group is the front runner to buy the department store chain. The deal's expected early next week. And Aldi and Lidl could soon fall under the same property rules as other big supermarket chains. They stop retailers from using land deals that make it harder for rivals to open nearby. That's the latest. I'm Cam Hall.

That's the 1975. And if you're too shy, let me know. Well, I'm sure you're not. On today's show, you needn't be shy. We'll be trying to outfox you, though, with our original quick quiz. We should be looking at some of the people that we've dubbed Suffolk heroes and just sort of playing the occasional track from, well, hither, the dither, all over the place. But we'll also have a featured artist of the day, so there is some structure to it just about. If you add to the mix some banter and some strange facts, well, that's, you've got a programme that we call The Stretch. Paul Heaton now and Jackie Abbott. And they say, I don't see them.

That's your lot. Now then, Suffolk hero time. Robert William Hoskins was an English actor. His work included lead roles in Pennies from Heaven, A Long Good Friday, Mona Lisa, and Who Framed Roger Rabbit, Mermaids and Super Mario Brothers. He was born on the 26th of October 1942 and died of pneumonia, unfortunately, in London in 2014. The star, born in Bury St Edmunds, landed a Best Actor Oscar nomination for Mona Lisa, but retired from screen work in 2012 after he was diagnosed with Parkinson's disease. Bob Hoskins grew up in North London and left school at the age of 15 to work in a series of odd jobs while dreaming of getting into acting. He claimed he got his big break by accident after being mistakenly called for an audition, but he proved the natural, and stage success led him onto TV and small film parts. His breakthrough came in Dennis Potter's 1978 series Pennies from Heaven, in which he played the lovelorn sheep music salesman Arthur Parker. Hoskins had such a gift for telling a tale that it could be impossible to know if what you were getting was the whole truth. His daughter Rosa knew him better than most and said there were occasions when she was incredulous as the next person. One of the most famous stories he told is of how he got into acting in the first place. Bob had not long returned from working on an Israeli kibbutz when he accompanied a friend to a theatre casting. Apparently, while he was in the bar waiting for his friend to finish, someone came out of the room where the auditions were being held and told him he was next. He landed the lead and his career was set. As we mentioned earlier on, he was born in Bury St Edmunds. His mother was evacuated there during World War II, but when he was only 2 weeks old, they returned to London. Had he had lived in Bury for longer, his life might have taken a different outcome, and we might have lost a great character actor, who knows? So that's our Suffolk hero of the day, Bob Hoskins. Some people call this chewing gum. In actual fact, it's entitled Kodachrome, Paul Simon.

Kodachrome. Wonderful stuff, wasn't it? If you remember it. There must be millions of people on the world now never heard of it. And yet, it was something that occupied our private lives quite a bit, wasn't it? And don't forget, you can contact us with suggestions, contributions, comments, complaints, whatever you've got on your chest. You just have to email The Stretch. That's all one word, thestretch at gmx.com, gmx.com. OK, that's about it. Don't forget, oh, well, I suppose you could telephone us on Ipswich 704666 if you get the urge, you know. Yeah, OK. We're off to the West End, care of Leonard Bernstein and West Side Story. And this is America.

so distinctive, isn't it? There must, can't be that many people in the Western world haven't heard that and fully appreciated it. Well, what have we got now? We've got a reminder for you about the quick quiz. If you want a piece of paper to jot down a few ideas to just help things along a bit, now might be the time to go look for it, as the quick quiz will be upon us before we know. And we also, this evening's featured artists are the Rolling Stones. Before then, we've got Slade. And they're asking us, how does it feel? Well, that's an honest question, isn't it, Gov?

0: Slade. And how does it feel?
1: If you'd like a request played this evening on Hospital Radio at Switch, give us a call on the internal telephone. The number is 6666, and that equates to Ipswich 704666.
0: You can also place your requests by dialing *800 from your Hospedia device, and that's free of charge. As you know, Australians have a reputation for being somewhat blunt, so a new fish discovered in Australia in 2015 was named Blue Bastard. Right. Now then, Rolling Stones time. When they attracted a large following, hustling publicist Andrew Lug Oldham arrived on the scene to mould the Rolling Stones into a saleable commodity as being a rebellious London answer to the relatively goody-goody Northern Beatles. Written by Bobby Womack and a UK cover of Valentino's recording, It's All Over Now, was to provide the Rolling Stones with their first big hit entering the charts on the 27th of February 1964 and staying there for 15 weeks. It was to go on and be the Stones' first number one.

0: love the guitar playing. Great stuff. Right. The largest land animal, get the sound of the moment, that ever lived was a dinosaur called Dreadnoughtius. I wonder if it was Nautius. I don't know. Right, and a quick quiz, I think, time coming up. But before that, we got Pluto Sherrington.
1: Derek Holman on Hospital Radio Ipswich.

Ah, jolly little number there, entitled simply Dat. Quick quiz time now, then. Question one, if you're ready. If you're not ready, oh, come on. I've given you enough advance warning on this, surely. I've stuttered and wavered my way through here. OK, come on. It's the least you can do for me. Right, question one. Which motorway is also known as the London Orbital? Second question, who was the Greek god of the sea? Question three, how many operas are there in Richard Wagner's Ring Cycle? The fourth question, which island country has the international registration letter M? M for mother, that is. Number five, which writer lived in the Lake District at Hill Farm near Sorry? The location is called near Sorry. And question six was, who was the first Australian golfer to be ranked the world's number one? So there are your six questions, or six easy questions for... They are easy, surely. For today, we'll be back with the answers after we've had a little bit of Sarah Brightman and Andrew Bocelli. And they tell us it's time to say goodbye. 4 minutes of heaven, in my opinion.

Right. I hope you didn't dream off too much listening to the music. Wanted to concentrate on the six answers, and here we go with them. Which motorway is also known as the London Orbital was question one, and the answer, of course, is the M25. You know, that's the largest car park in Europe, isn't it? And question two, who was the Greek god of the sea? That's the Poseidon. And how many operas are there in Richard Wagner's The Ring Cycle was question three, and there are four. And which island country has the international registration letter M? Hopefully you came up with Malta. That was a teasing question, wasn't it? Question five was, which writer lived in the Lake District at Hilltop Farm near Sorey? And that was Beatrix Potter. Bunny Rabbit fame. And question six, who was the Australian golfer to be ranked the men's world number one, the first world number one? And that was Greg Norman. How'd you do out of that then? Six out of six? Oh, hands up then. I'm so proud of you. Yes, I'm sure you got six. I'm quite convinced you got six. I'm going to say you all got six. And play you the Flirtations.

And that someone out there could be you, couldn't it? Now, the unhappiest country in the world, apparently, is Burundi. It isn't our lot, it's them. It's not a very nice accolade to have thrown at you, is it? Anyway, but the nicer accolade will be our Suffolk series of, teasing facts and figures, really. So you think you know Suffolk. Well, we all think that until we're confronted with reality. For today's Suffolk location, we're heading just northeast of Bury St Edmunds to Great Livermore in search of ghosts. It was at one time the home of horror writer M.R. James. You might not see any ghosts, but you can discover some wonderful waterways, woodlands, and a very distinctive and unusual church. The Norman Church of St Peter is guarded by tall yews planted by its metal gates. As in many other churchyards, the yews were planted to provide the right materials to fashion longbows with. Their combination of the strong rigid wood and a flexible fibrous layer, it made the best kind of bow, and the trees are also unpalatable to livestock and imbued with folklore, of course. Outside looking up, you can see the semi-completed tower is topped by a weather-boarded belfry. The architecture is democratic, with windows from almost every period, but the heart of the church is its Norman nave. Great Livermore is comparatively a small village and a parish in St Edmundsbury Borough, which is in the west of the county of Suffolk in the east of England. It's a small village of around about 100 houses and a population of 182, situated approximately 4 miles from the north of Bury St Edmunds, which is the largest town in the borough and is noted for its historic market town cathedral, abbey gardens and its medieval ruin gardens. The name Livermore was first recorded, or I should say Livermere, was first recorded in 1042 to 1066, making it one of the earliest of all recordings to survive. Livermere means the lake where rushes grew, from pre-7th century Old English lake for mere, and the rushes from the local lakes were widely used for domestic situations, including roofing, flooring and heating. So there you are. So you think you know Suffolk? Well, you might do if you listen to this programme for long enough. Same place, same time tomorrow. The Kingdom Choir. And this is Real Love.

0: Well, we mentioned that the unhappiest people in the world are the Burundis. Indonesians are the world's shortest people, so they can't be very happy either. And Steve Jobs was scared of buttons. How did he get on then with his Apple Macs?
1: We were all feeling very, very depressed this morning. You've all come in and you've cheered us all up, and it's absolutely brilliant. You do a wonderful job. I'd like to take this opportunity to say thanks very much for all that you do for all the patients in hospital.

That recital there came from the Monkees, and it's called Randy Scousekit. And did you realise that MC Hammer doesn't like hammers? And the Dalai Lama is frightened of caterpillars, but he's not frightened, it seems, of the Chinese. Good for him. It's the Foundations, I think. Yes, in the bad, bad old days. Don't have many of them round here. Only great ones.

Now, that for those who have a mathematical turn of mind, perhaps you'd like to work this one out, because we can't do it in the studio very easily. We've discussed this and come up with fat zero as an explanation, because chicken McNuggets are sold in sets of 6, 9 or 12, beg your pardon, start again, are sold in sets of 6, 9 or 20. The largest number you can't buy, is 43. So if you go into a chicken McNugget place, it'd be McDonald's, wouldn't it, and ask for 43 chicken McNugget, you know what I mean, they'll say, no, you can't have them. All right, is that right or wrong? I'll leave you to decide. Ah, the Christie Minstrels, or the new Christie Minstrels, in fact. Green, green. That's the title.

0: Well, that's about it for another day. The new Christian Minstrels bring us to the end, sadly. Yes, so I've enjoyed your company, as I said before, but sadly we've run out of time and space, so it's goodbye from me. Don't forget to join the Escape Committee and plot your return home, where you can still listen to us online at hri.org.uk. Thank you for listening. I'll be back at the same time tomorrow. Don't run away now, don't run away. And I hope that wherever you are, you'll join me again then. This is Derek Holman, hoping you're having a good day and reminding you to place your requests on Star 800 or Ipswich 704666 right now. God bless. Goodbye.
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2: From the Sky News Centre at 8, a serial sex offender has been found guilty of raping a woman before going on to murder two others in London. Carmenza Valencia Trujillo was killed in March last year, 5 months before Cheryl Wilkins was attacked by Simon Levy. He also sexually assaulted multiple women on public transport between then. Our correspondent Barnaby Papadopoulos says the trial exposed multiple missed opportunities to stop the 40-year-old.
3: Despite already having been convicted of a number of sexual assaults, he was released on bail on May the 1st, 2025. He was released on bail the following month. He failed to attend court on multiple occasions and an arrest warrant wasn't issued.
2: Prosecutors admit they fell short of standards expected. Increased policing powers will remain in place this evening in Thetford. It's after three nights of disorder in the Norfolk market town linked to anti-immigration protests. Police Scotland is searching for a convicted child rapist who escaped from staff on escorted community leave in Perth. Cliff Lyons Dobby was convicted of rape in 1990. A US appeals court has ordered Donald Trump to stop all construction on a new ballroom in the White House. It says the president needs approval from Congress. Amanda Knox is about to go on stage at the Edinburgh Fringe Festival with a show she claims pays tribute to her murdered flatmate Meredith Kircher. The American was convicted but later acquitted of the British student's killing in Italy in 2007. Ms. Knox says she's reclaiming her story.
4: I talk about all of my experiences going through being vilified, but I also talk about the experience of trying to explain that to my daughter, telling my four-year-old daughter a Dr. Seuss fairy tale version of this very dramatic and serious thing.
2: Well, nearly 10,000 people have signed a petition calling for the performances to be cancelled. And England footballer Ivan Toney's been charged with assault. The incident alleged to have taken place at a central London nightclub in December. That's the latest. I'm Cam Hall.

0: Well, here we are again. Hospital Radio Ipswich on a Friday evening with my very good friend...
1: John Rockett.
0: That's the fellow. You remembered your name from
1: I
0: last
1: did,
0: time? Well,
1: yes.
0: Well done. And myself, John Cordell. It's the Friday Request programme. We're here every Friday evening between 8 o'clock and 10 o'clock. We haven't got Lizzie with us. She'll be back next week, though, I believe.
1: Should be
0: back from Turkey. Yep. Oh, there we are. The request programme is a delight, really. And as a fact, tonight's been quite a laugh, hasn't it? See me jogging down the corridor. Well, not jogging down the corridor, walking quickly down the corridor, because up in in Somersham Ward, where we regularly go, there were how many people? About five in total? Eight, she said.
1: I think the leader said there was
0: eight in total.
1: Yeah. So last week there was 13. This week there's eight.
0: That's even more unlucky than this week.
1: I know.
0: Anyway... If you're listening on hospital, you're listening to Hospital Radio Ipswich, which I'll get the words in the right order in a minute, at your bedside online, on smart speaker, and on the Hospital Radio Ipswich app. Now, we do have a wonderful website, which we keep telling people about, which is hri.org.uk. And once you get into that page, at the top it says listen live and make a request. That sort of speaks for itself. But if you scroll down to the bottom, you'll be able to download the app. For either Apple or Android, and then you can take us with you wherever you may go. Right, so I think, as I say, after we came out of Somersham Ward, we must have come out about 7:10. We normally come out about at least
1: very, very early. Oh yes.
0: But never mind. Went down to Claydon Ward. I nearly said the other one there.
1: Claypool.
0: Went down to Claydon Ward, which did remind me of a number of years ago when Chris Thorne and I. Regularly used to go down there, and also to Debenham Ward and Martlesham, one or two of the others. But I think we did on average about 1.5 or 1.6 miles per evening before we got back to the studio. Mind you, the whiskey went. No, it didn't. Right. Okay. Well, we've kicked off as usual with dear old Lindisfarne. The Geordie boys always doing it for us on a Friday evening. And let's continue now. If I remember to turn it to the next track, which always helps, doesn't it, if you want to play the next track on the list. And I thought, what shall I follow that with? We're going to play just a couple before going into the requests. And this is by a very successful group a few years ago. This made number two in the UK, and it made number four in the States Billboard charts, released in 1970, and it's Free with... All right now.

0: there we go. And I hope all you dear people are all right now. Oh, that's a bit poor, isn't it, really?
1: Well,
0: I like that track, actually.
1: Yeah, it's not a bad one.
0: A good foot tapper. Yeah. Right. Well,
1: you didn't have to pay for it.
0: No.
1: Because it was free.
0: It was. Yeah, absolutely. Very good.
1: Boom, boom.
0: And one of the members of the group was Paul Kossoff, who was the son of David Kossoff. People of a certain age may remember that name from television days. OK, yes. John, over to you for the Summersham requests.
1: Thank you very much. Yep. As John said, we went up for our usual walk and chat with the staff and with the...
0: And both the patients.
1: Lack of patience.
0: Yeah.
1: But the first lady we saw up there, Lynette, we've seen for the last couple of weeks. And she would like a track tonight of Amazing Grace. And this is by the New Zealander young lady, Hayley Westenra.

0: What a lovely piece of music. A lovely piece of music anyway, isn't it? And I think, I mean, I mentioned to John, the Andre Rieu, when he's got the Scottish Pipers with him. It's fantastic. Absolutely lovely. But we hope... Was that Lynette?
1: Was that Lynette?
0: Yes.
1: Hope that appealed to you and to your two visitors, Lynette. Right, OK. The next song we have is for Alison up on Somersham. And this is Michael Jackson with Earth Song.

0: Well, there we are. There we are.
1: There we go.
0: That was the radio edit, according to the information I have here.
1: Yes, I noticed that. I don't know what was wrong with the original.
0: Well, probably nothing.
1: One can only guess.
0: Maybe certain words may have been excluded.
1: Must have been, yep.
0: Okay, right, put the next one. Oh, you got me a bit of vinyl now, haven't you?
1: A bit of vinyl for you, John. Yeah, hang on, which one are we doing? That one. Must hit the right button. this is a second track for Alison. And all being well, this will be...
0: It is Friday night, this is a live show.
1: Well, I can't read my own writing here.
0: I have trouble reading mine.
1: Enter Sandman.
0: Bye.
1: By Metallica.
0: Coming up for you, hopefully now.

0: Well, there we are. The vinyl single played, and I did remember to see, it was set in 33. That would have been interesting.
1: Yep, first.
0: 40.
1: Sorry,
0: no, I finished.
1: What I was going to say was the first vinyl John's had to.
0: Yeah, certainly vinyl single for a long, long time.
1: Several weeks, but.
0: Yeah, absolutely.
1: Success, as always.
0: Well, pleased to say it was a bit of success.
1: Yeah.
0: Okay, back to you, Mr. Starter.
1: Back to the music.
0: Eddie Howe moving on. Eddie Howe's moved on, hasn't he?
1: Eddie Howe has moved on. Well, he's left Newcastle.
0: He has.
1: Right, this is a track now for Sandy, and it is Andre Bocelli with Celine Dion, and they are saying The Prayer.

0: Caught another cracker, eh? Absolutely lovely. What a voice.
1: That was,
0: oh, what voice is, I should say.
1: Voices, yes. Celine Dion and Andrea Bocelli with Bocelli. The Prayer.
0: Yep, indeed.
1: Okay, well, we have got one more track for Somersham, but we're just going to have a slight break because the next track is again by Celine Dion. This is one which the staff, we asked up there as we are short of patient requests, and the staff have come up with this one this week, and it is Christina Perri with A Thousand Years.

0: That's a lovely song as well, beautiful, isn't it? Christina Perry, nice. Yes. For the Deer Staff up in Somersham Wall. That's lovely.
1: Yep. Okay, well, the last track we have tonight for Somersham Ward, and this is a second one for Sandy. Again, another one by Celine Dion on her own this time, and it is My Heart Will Go On.

0: Well, her heart went on, but the vessel didn't.
1: Yep.
0: The Titanic, of course.
1: But a very nice ballad, song.
0: It is, and as I said before, she's just one of a number of ladies who've got absolutely wonderful voices.
1: Yep. Well, this next lady has got a distinctive voice, shall we say. This is when John now went down very quickly. I'm sure he went down by motorised skateboard the way he went and came back.
0: Oh, I forgot my skateboard,
1: Yeah, he popped down to Claydon Ward and got three requests. I think there's three.
0: Yes, I think so.
1: Two, three. Oh, we've got four requests.
0: Four.
1: Well, we'll see. Quarter of an hour to go. Okay, so stop waffling. This is for Rochelle on Claydon Ward, and it's the Supremes with Diana Ross and You Can't Hurry Love.

0: You can't hurry love. I remember buying the single, which I still have.
1: I'm sure you do in your vast collection.
0: Indeed.
2: Okay, so moving on to Claydon, we have a track for Lynn. And this is by The Waterboys. And the track is The Hole of the Moon.

0: Well, I think we could do with the Water Boys these days, with a lack of rainfall.
1: That could indeed.
0: But that single was a matter of interest. It won the Ivor Novello Award for the best song musically and lyrically in 1992. Upon its re-release in March 1991, it reached number 3 in the United Kingdom. And as we often say, there's not many people know that.
1: Nope, I certainly didn't.
0: Well, I've learned something. Nope. Well, I learned something most Friday.
1: Every night when you come up here.
0: Especially, yes, Friday evening.
1: Okay, thank you, teacher.
0: Thank you.
1: Right.
0: Must try harder.
1: Yeah, I heard that on my reports a few times. The next track we have is another one for Lynn on Claydon Ward. Excuse me. And this is Aha with Take On Me.

0: people will be pleased to know, pretty obvious, that I didn't attempt the high notes on that one. Well, we've got one request left from Claydon Ward, and I must apologise to the two ladies I spoke to. I forgot to take a note of the names. But they asked for a track by Chapel Roan called Pink Pony Club. And ladies, I've actually found it, or we've actually found it, and we've got it lined up to play after the news. So please bear with us. Apologies for forgetting your names, or not so much forgetting them. I never even wrote them down in the first place.
1: Well, just the one lady, just the one who requested.
0: Well, yeah, one lady, yeah. Two of them chatting together.
2: Yeah.
0: Okay. Well, I'll go up to the news with an instrumental by a chap called Dave Monk, known as Old Guitar Monkey, and there's a version of The Seekers, "I'll Never Find Another You."

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2: From the Sky News Centre at 9, the police watchdog's looking into whether there were missed opportunities to stop a serial sex offender who's been found guilty of raping a woman and killing two others in London last year. Simon Levy committed six sexual assaults between the two murders, which were 5 months apart. Prosecutors say they should have pushed harder to stop the 40-year-old getting bail. Police in Thetford are bracing for a fourth night of disruption following anti-immigration disorder in the Norfolk Market town. Some protesters tried to enter homes they thought belonged to asylum seekers, with frightened families escorted away. Chief Constable Paul Sanford says social media is partly to blame.
3: They're making assumptions on the basis of potential mistruths that they've heard online. Innocent people who have lived in Thetford for a long time may well have these people banging on their door next. It's never right for people to behave and act in this way.
2: At least five people have been killed after a teenager opened fire at a school in Thailand. The suspect, who's 14, reportedly killed his grandparents beforehand. Two parents have been charged following the death of their baby boy. It happened on Merseyside 3 years ago. Stevie Shillinglaw has the details.
4: One-year-old Mayro Johnson passed away in hospital in St Helens in August 2023. Tests showed he died of severe malnutrition and a condition usually triggered by going without food for a long time. Another child was also found to be neglected and underdeveloped. 26-year-old Adam Johnson and Kylie Smith, who's 25, are accused of causing or allowing the death of a child. They're due to appear in court next week.
2: President Trump's hit out at a US appeals court for ruling he needs Congress's permission to build a new ballroom at the White House. He claims it refused to acknowledge the project as a gift to the nation. And the world of music's remembering Grammy-winning producer William Orbit, who's died aged 69. Former collaborators Mel C and Sonique have both paid tribute. That's the latest. I'm Cam Hall.

0: Welcome back for the second hour of the Friday evening request programme, Something for the Weekend, with John Rockett and myself, John Cordell. We've got one request from Claydon Ward.
1: Yep.
0: The one that I mentioned before, I forgot. Very apologetic here. I'm saying I completely forgot to take a note of the two names, a lady who was a patient and a friend who was with her. But I actually found what you asked for, didn't we?
1: Which is something you were.
0: I was quite surprised. Well, I was.
1: Yeah.
0: But at my age, I suppose that's. Yes, indeed. Chapel Roan is the name of the artist, and the record is, or the song is called Pink Pony Club.

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1: Thank you for being a friend.
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1: Travel down a road and back again.
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1: Thank you for being a friend.
0: It's so easy, and we'll do all that's necessary to keep you as one of our friends. 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
2: Well, here we are again. And that particular song we managed to play made number one in the UK singles charts in 2025. Shows you, yes. Shows you my lack of...
3: I think we're a bit out of date here, John.
2: Well,
3: that was Tim Ward just talking about being a friend to Hospital Radio, and John has got several of his friends have texted, phoned, emailed and various ways.
2: And one from Nancy as well.
3: One from Hampshire, yep. Which we'll be getting round to. But we're going to start off with a quick friend of my wife. Being a friend of Hospital
2: Not
3: Radio.
2: A friend of your wife.
3: A friend. Am I a friend with my wife?
2: Friend of a jolly good friend. Yeah. Right. Let's hope so.
3: And this one she's asked for is Norman Greenbaum with Spirit in the Sky.

0: were number one in the UK. And covered by Gareth Gates many years later.
1: Apparently.
0: Apparently so. I've got one now for Nancy.
1: You have?
0: I have.
1: One for your friend?
0: Yes, a friend of Hospital Radio Ipswich. Dear Nancy, we've got the track that, well, not the track you asked for, anything by Godfrey Birtle, and found one which you're happy with. Do you believe what I believe about you? Do you

0: here we are.
1: I very much enjoyed that. I hadn't heard of Godfrey Bertel either. It's been a very educational evening for us.
2: Very much so.
1: Yes.
2: Oh, yes.
1: The trouble at our age, I'm speaking personally, of course, is that, well, I remember it. You say,
2: will you?
1: What did you say? Okay, right, Derek, your first request of this evening for, as a friend of Hospital Radio, is for Tommy Fleming, and this is Don't Give Up Till It's Over.

Here we are, Derek. Tommy Fleming, Don't Give Up Till It's Over. Hey, I made me laugh actually at the beginning because it sounded a bit like that Tommy Cooper, Don't Jump Off the Roof, Dad. But there, I can't say that, can I? Always made me smile, but it wouldn't be in keeping these days. Right, Andrew, your first request of this evening is for Leo Marchioli, Cruel Summer.

0: Well, there we go, Andrew. Good old Leo Maracchioli. We haven't had him for a wee while, have we? But he's back on the airwaves tonight. Right, next one I've got for Susan. And this is Dolly Parton, I think so. Yes, Dolly Parton. My Mountains, My Home.
1: June the 2nd, 1964, Nashville, Tennessee. Dear Mama and Daddy, I hope this letter finds you well. As for me, I'm fine, I guess. Just a little lonesome and a whole lot homesick. I got here to Nashville okay, and I thought I'd better write and let you know because I knew you'd be worried about me. I don't want you worrying about me because I'm going to be all right once I get settled and used to being away from home.

0: Dolly Parton for Susan with My Mountain's My Home. Just saying to John, what a lovely little story in the song, isn't it?
1: Yes.
0: Really, yeah, really, really
1: much,
0: good.
1: Very much so.
0: Right, OK. Now, the next piece of music I've got lined up is for Mac. Mac, I understand that you're up in Swanwick, up in Derbyshire, this weekend, and Susan very, very kindly and considerately said, let's play one for Mac. He's feeling all shook up. We got the wrong one again now. What's going on here? Bear with me. Oh, I'm sorry. I know I've got a good excuse though, because the CD, until our new CD players are right, I'm afraid one or two of them, you go to move to the next track and it jumps too. Anyway, I hope I've got it for you this time, Mac. Elvis Presley, of course, with All Shook Up.

I'm all shook up. So am I with regard to playing the right track. Let's make sure that the next one's lined up properly. This should be correct. That was from Mac, anyway. Hope all's well with you, Mac. The next one I've got is for Shirley, and this was the one that started playing before Elvis Presley. This is Gene Pitney with 24 Hours from Tulsa.

0: WR Shirley, 24 Hours from Tulsa by Gene Pitney. John was singing along there. He knew all the words, didn't you, John?
1: Well, most of them.
0: Most of them, indeed. Right, next one is for Derek, and this is Joshua Headley with I Never Shed a Tear.

0: Well, there we are. It's funny enough, it nearly caught me out there. John and I were talking about cramp when one is in sleep in bed. Oh, dear.
1: As you do while records are playing.
0: Oh, yeah. Absolutely. What else can we talk about? Concentrate.
1: Not over the air.
0: Well, absolutely. Right, Andrew, your next request is by Vanessa Carlton, and the track is called A Thousand Miles.

we are. Second request from Andrew, a friend of Hospital Radio, as indeed all these requests are from. And the next one I've got lined up properly. Let's double check. Yes, it's hopefully right. It's for Susan. And she'd like, good on you, Susan, the Beach Boys.

0: Well, there we are. I think that's a lovely arrangement. For, I mean, as a Beach Boys fan, I can appreciate what the orchestra did for that. And I was saying to John, as I understand it, when the Beach Boys heard that version, or the version of the whole album is of all Beach Boys hits, they were absolutely astounded. Well, there we go. Nothing like being astounded on a Friday night.
1: Definitely not.
0: Right, what's the next one? Oh, next one's for Shirley. It's George Michael, and he's got patience. Not in hospital, though.

Well, there we are. That was for Shirley. That was George Michael, of course, with Patience. Now, what I've got there's one here now for Derek. And this is Gene Watson and the Bellamy Brothers. And this is Forever Ain't or Isn't Long Enough.

0: lovely song.
1: Very nice.
0: Really nice, wasn't it? It was Gene Watson and the wonderful Bellamy Brothers. They're a good age now, I seem to recall, looking up the other day. Yeah. Anyway, the final request from dear friends of Hospital Radio, and again, thank you very much indeed for the support that you give us here, is it's the Singing Postman. I think Lizzie will be upset missing the Singing Postman.
1: Oh, she will.
0: Yeah, I mean,
1: definitely.
0: If Andrew doesn't send him one next week, we'll have to bring one up from home.
1: And I hope she's not listening on her phone. Hello, Lizzie, if you are.
0: Good evening, one and all. OK, Andrew, the Singing Postman, we took a long time.

0: fat cause the tail was wrong. Didn't take them long to do that. Took long time to get myself a mower. Lot of on the boat, yeah, lot of bother. Now I got a wife and another new mother. Didn't take how long to do that. Took long time, we had to look around. Nice little home on a hill we found. Then we had a fire and a lot burnt down. Didn't take it long to do that. Took long time to learn the food facts. Got to keep it going, can't relax. Now I got a letter from the income tax. Didn't take them long to do that. Took long time to sing this little tale. Took a lot of wind, but I didn't fail. Wouldn't have the time if I hadn't been in.
1: Well, it cut out at the end there. I really, it was nothing to do with me, that one, Andrew, I can assure you. Goodness knows why that happened there like that, but I'll tell you what I'll do. I'll have to have another look at home to see if I've got another version of that. But when I looked at the time, I thought, that's it, the job, that's a short...
2: You did,
1: short,
2: yeah.
1: ...track. Anyway, apologies for that. Got a track now. I'm going to play this. We'll get this one in all right. It's a French singer called Francis Hardy, to most people, Francis Hardy in France. And this is a lovely song called, I've played it a few times in the past, All Over the World.

0: beautiful song, really, really is. Right, well, we're going to finish up with a little instrumental here. We'd just like to say thank you once again to those dear folk in Capel and Somersham.
1: And Clayton.
0: And Clayton.
1: Even.
0: Clayton, he has to keep getting the seas mixed up.
1: I do. Clayton and your Capels in the model.
0: Indeed. But thank you ever so much for those, and also for those dear friends of Hospital Radio Ipswich. We'll be back next Friday at the same time, and Lizzie should be with us.
1: We should indeed. She should.
0: She sells seashells
1: on the seashore.
0: Tony tried to tie his tie twice. Anyway. Go out with a little bit of music here by Horst Jankowski. It's going to walk in a black forest. Good night. God bless.

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2: From the Sky News Centre at 10 and some breaking news. Counter-terror police investigating the death of Anne Widdecombe are taking another look at an unsolved burglary attempt in London last year. The case, which follows a report in April 2025, was closed without an arrest being made. But detectives say they've identified a line of inquiry that wasn't pursued and might have been relevant. Elsewhere, prolific sex offender Simon Levy's been found guilty of murdering two women and raping a third after a string of missed opportunities to stop him. All three crimes were committed while he was on bail for sexual assaults on the London transport network. Prosecutors admit they could have pushed harder for the 40-year-old not to be released, but Detective Chief Inspector Neil John hopes the verdict provides closure.
3: Simon Levy is a dangerous and predatory offender. His crimes were calculated, cruel and deeply disturbing. Throughout the trial, he has shown complete disregard for the victims, despite being fully aware of the lasting and devastating impact of his actions.
2: A female officer bitten when police came under attack in Thetford this week is already back on the front line. The Norfolk Force says officers were met with significant aggression as people tried to storm homes linked to asylum seekers. Thailand's Prime Minister has suggested a possible motive behind the country's worst mass shooting in 4 years. A 14-year-old boy killed both his grandparents before shooting five teachers and staff at his school north of Bangkok this morning. He then turned the gun on himself. Anutin Chanwiragan told reporters the teenager was experiencing stress over his studies.
4: It is a violence, but it is not caused by criminals. It is caused by an individual who had carried lots of pressures and tensions.
2: It's reported billionaire retailer Mike Ashley is closing in on a takeover of Harvey Nichols. A deal is expected early next week. And Celtic manager Martin O'Neill is out of hospital. It follows what the club called a small procedure. That's the latest. I'm Cam Hall.

Jim Crocheting. And if only we had time to put in a bottle and keep all those special memories. Hello, this is Patrick Ead. Welcome to Night Moods on Hospital Radio Ipswich.

Music from the movie Urban Cowboy, starring you know who. It is the one and only John Travolta and Mickey Gilley. His version, and a fine one too, of Stand By Me. Night Moods on Hospital Radio Ipswich. Here comes the English singer, songwriter, composer, and multi-instrumentalist who has recorded both as a solo artist and a member of several popular bands. The BBC dubbed Paul Melvin Carrack as the man with the golden voice.

The Carpenters, Yesterday Once More. Oldies but goodies. Talking of which, here comes old Blue Eyes.

1999, at the movies, Notting Hill, starring Hugh Grant and Julia Roberts, and Another Level, From the Heart. And this fella took pop music to another level in 1969.

DJ John Peel once said in an interview with the New Musical Express that he considered this song the worst of all time. The song was a hit far exceeding Peter Sarsgaard's other work, although he is not a one-hit wonder. But back in 1998, he was still earning £60,000 annually in royalties from that. In 2009, Peter Sarsgaard spoke to a gossip columnist for the Daily Express. He said that the song was about his girlfriend at the time, whom he later married and then divorced. According to Mark Stein, Anita is now a dentist in Copenhagen. Peter Sarsgaard has spent 40 years singing about wanting to look inside her head, and for most of that time, Anita has made a living by looking inside yours.

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What a voice. Peggy Lee and the folks who live on the hill. Let's journey forward 11 years. 1968, and this classic from Honeybus, I Can't Let Maggie Go.

It was a top tenner in 1968, but the four guys from London, Honeybus, formed when this was outselling all others.

As has been observed, they don't make them like that anymore. Procol Harum, number one for weeks and weeks in the spring of 1967, and a wider shade of pale. This is Patrick Eade at Hospital Radio Ipswich, your bedside friends, keeping you company, night moods. It's almost time for the news, but before that, just imagine being at an Eagles concert. Then the band strike up, I Can't Tell You Why. What a treat it would be to be there. Let's finish off Night Moods with the band that began the same year as Hospital Radio Ipswich. Take care, stay safe, stay tuned to your bedside friend.

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3: From the Sky News Centre at 11. Counter-terror police investigating the death of Anne Widdecombe have reopened an old probe into an attempted burglary last year. The incident at an address in Greater London was reported in April 2025. The case was investigated at the time, but no arrests were made. A serial sex attacker has been convicted of murdering two women in London. Simon Levy from the north of the city has been found guilty of killing 53-year-old Carmenza Valencia Trujillo in March last year and Cheryl Wilkins, who was 39, in August 2025. The 40-year-old's also been convicted of raping a woman in a separate attack. Kevin Southworth is the Deputy Assistant Commissioner with the Metropolitan Police.
4: Whilst we've referred ourselves to the IOPC to check our offender management processes in this matter, there's also a collective wider bit of learning about system failure and how he came to be bailed from courts at the peak of his offending.
3: Two parents have been charged following the death of their baby boy. It happened on Merseyside 3 years ago. Stevie Shillinglaw has the details.
5: One-year-old Mayro Johnson passed away in hospital in St Helens in August 2023. Tests showed he died of severe malnutrition and a condition usually triggered by going without food for a long time. Another child was also found to be neglected and underdeveloped. 26-year-old Adam Johnson and Kylie Smith, who's 25, are accused of causing or allowing the death of a child. They're due to appear in court next week.
3: Spain's imposed passport checks on people arriving in the country from Italy. They'll start at midnight and run for the next month. Donald Trump's hit out at a US appeals court for ruling he needs Congress permission to build a new ballroom at the White House. The president claims it refused to acknowledge the project as a gift to the nation. And award-winning music producer William Orbit, who won 3 Grammy Awards for his work with Madonna, has died at the age of 69. His family have announced the London-born musician passed away at home just over 2 weeks ago. They say he will be greatly missed. That's the latest. I'm AJ Walsh from the Sky News Centre.

One month ago today, I was happy as a lark. But now I go for walks, to the movies, maybe to the park. I have a seat on the same old bench to watch the children play. You know, tomorrow is their future. But for me, just another day. They all gather around me. They seem to know my name. We laugh, tell a few jokes, but it still doesn't ease my pain. I know I can't hide from a memory, though day after day I've tried. I keep saying, she'll be back, but today, again.

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3: From the Sky News Centre at midnight, counter-terror police investigating the death of Anne Widdecombe have reopened a probe into an attempted burglary last year. The former Tory minister was found dead at her Devon home last month. Ali Fortescue has more details.
4: Officers, as part of this murder investigation, are reopening an investigation into an incident that happened in April 2025, so that's more than a year before she died. This was an attempted burglary at an address in Greater London. No arrests were made. The case was closed.
3: A CTP staff member has been referred to the police watchdog for allegedly failing to follow up a line of inquiry related to the incident. A man's been convicted of murdering two women in London and raping a third after police, prosecutors and the courts repeatedly failed to stop him. Simon Levy killed Carmenza Valencio Trujillo and Cheryl Watkins last year. Police Scotland is searching for a convicted child rapist who escaped from staff on escorted community leave in Perth city centre. Cliff Lyons Dobby was convicted of raping a 10-year-old girl in Glasgow in 1990. There's a warning from the Environment Agency that storage in England's reservoirs has dropped 3% in a week. More worryingly, there's been a 12% fall in the long-term average for this time of year. Organisers of the Edinburgh Fringe Festival resisted calls to cancel a comedy show by Amanda Knox. Nearly 10,000 people signed a petition calling for the 11-night run to be cancelled. The American was convicted but later acquitted of British student Meredith Kercher's killing in Italy in 2007. These people attended the opening night of her show Cartwheel.
5: It had a very feminist viewpoint. Poignant would be the word that I would use.
6: It was very powerful. She was profoundly respectful to the victim of the crime.
7: It was the most brilliant thing I've ever seen. Really powerful, really interesting, honest, truthful. People should see it before they judge it.
3: And in sport, Celtic manager Martin O'Neill is out of hospital. It follows what the club called a small procedure. That's the latest. I'm AJ Walsh.

You're listening to Midnight Classics here on Hospital Radio Ipswich. My name is John Alderton. I've got a selection of music suitable for this midnight hour, and I hope you'll stay with me and enjoy the music. We start today with music by Mahler from his Symphony No. 5. Here is the slow movement, the Adagietto, played by the Polish National Radio Symphony Orchestra, conducted by Anthony Witt.

fourth movement, Adagietto from Mahler's Symphony No. 5, played by the Polish National Radio Symphony Orchestra, conducted by Anthony Witt. Music by Mozart follows, two movements from his Piano Concerto No. 22 in E-flat major. The pianist is Wilhelm Kempf, with the Symphony Orchestra of Bavarian Radio, conducted by Bernard Klee.

Two movements from the Piano Concerto No. 22 in E-flat Major by Mozart, played by Wilhelm Kempff, accompanied by the Symphony Orchestra of Bavarian Radio, conducted by Bernard Klee. Now, a composer from Poland, Henryk Gorecki, born in 1933, who died in 2010. In 1976, he wrote a symphony which he dedicated to his wife, and he called it the Symphony of Sorrowful Songs. We're going to hear the second movement, which is a descriptive of a teenage girl in a Gestapo cell in Poland in a prison camp during the Second World War. And the symphony is played for us by the Polish National Radio Symphony Orchestra. There's a soprano soloist, Sofia Kilanowicz, and the conductor again is Anthony Witt.

The second movement from the Symphony No. 3 by Henryk Gorecki, played for us by the Polish National Radio Symphony Orchestra with soprano soloist Zofia Kilenowicz, conducted by Anthony Witt. Music by Frederick Delius now, a composer from Bradford, although he chose to live south of Paris in France. And we're going to listen to his Walk to the Paradise Garden, and played for us by the BBC Symphony Orchestra, conducted by Sir Andrew Davis.

music by Frederick Delius, closing our programme here, Midnight Classics. 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
3: From the Sky News Centre at 1, counter-terror police investigating the death of Anne Widdecombe are taking another look at an unsolved burglary attempt in London last year. The case, which follows a report in April 2025, was closed without an arrest being made, but detectives say they've identified a line of inquiry that wasn't pursued and might have been relevant. A man described by police as a prolific sexual predator is facing a whole life prison term for murdering two women and raping another in London. Simon Levy's crime spree spans 7 years, racking up dozens of convictions for sexual offences. The trial at the Old Bailey found police missed several opportunities to catch the 40-year-old. Detective Chief Inspector Neil John thinks there's other victims.
4: Simon Levy is a dangerous and predatory offender. His crimes were calculated, cruel and deeply disturbing. We remain relentless in pursuing offenders who perpetrate violence against women and girls. And we are appealing to anyone who is yet to report offences to come forward.
3: A female officer bitten when police came under attack in Thetford this week is already back on the front line. The Norfolk Force says officers were met with significant aggression as people tried to storm homes linked to asylum seekers. Thailand's Prime Minister has suggested a possible motive behind the country's worst mass shooting in 4 years. A 14-year-old boy killed both his grandparents before shooting five teachers and staff at his school north of Bangkok this morning. He then turned the gun on himself. Anutin Chanwirigun says he was stressed over his studies.
5: It is the violence, but it is not caused by criminals. It is caused by an individual who had carried lots of pressures and tensions.
3: It's reported billionaire retailer Mike Ashley is closing in on a takeover of Harvey Nichols. A deal's expected early next week. 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